0: And there they are, the top 30 country hits of the USA as compiled by Country Air Check. We've been counting them down here with Lauren Elena, and you're on tour and headlining stages.
1: Yes,
0: tour.
1: Got some dates for exciting. Us. Oh, I'm so excited. We're popping all around, so everybody come see us. We're going to be in Springfield, Missouri on the 15th, Little Rock, Arkansas on the 16th, Columbia, Missouri on the 17th, Lexington, Kentucky on the 22nd, Cleveland on the 25th, and we do two nights in Orlando. I'm very excited about this, though. It's kind of, we kind of roped it into the tour, but it's at Disney.
0: That's
1: so we're
0: going to
1: be at,
0: right?
1: Disney, and yeah. My daughter's going. Come see us at Disney. We'll be there the 26th and the 27th.
0: And the Ryman later.
1: And the Ryman November 12th. We end the tour at the Ryman.
0: Of course, the current hit is All My Exes, along with Chase Matthew. Best luck with that. And it's just such a great pleasure to have you in here, and thanks for helping me count down the hits.
1: Of course, this can't be the last, the first of many. I'll come back.
0: Promise.
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5: Fox News, I'm Carmen Roberts. Hurricane Isaias claims a fifth life. Officials say that a tree fell on a home in the town of 96, South Carolina, killing a 67-year-old man. Fox's Sarah Allegre reports on the storm's remnants.
6: We have utility crews out here not only working on just removing debris from the roadways, but also working on restoring power. At the peak of this storm, we reported just yesterday, just around 130,000 customers across Georgia were in the dark. But as of this afternoon, that number is now down to roughly 6,000. But some of the hardest hit areas still have a lot of work ahead, like North Georgia's mountain communities, where thousands still remain without power. Isaias dumped 2 to 4 inches of rain across much of metro Atlanta, saturating the ground as strong winds kicked in.
5: And that's Fox's Sarah Allegre reporting from Atlanta. 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
7: Chance of rain with fog and spots tonight. Otherwise, cloudy skies expected. Lows dip down to about 53. Cloudy tomorrow. Slight chance of rain. Highs level off around 68. From the Weatherology Weather Lab, I'm meteorologist Jennifer Wojcicki for 97.5 The Hound. Currently 53.

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3: Welcome in to Rick Jackson's Country Classics. The new number one hit in the history of the Billboard charts is a country crossover smash called Choosin' Texas by Ella Langley. But that song's just the latest country song to jump the charts, and today we're going to take a look on our feature of country crossovers.

Charlie Rich. And I remember when that song hit in 1973. Few of us had ever heard of that guy, even though he'd been recording for 15 years. But Charlie had never been able to find the sweet spot for his blue-eyed soul and had very few hit songs. But the legendary Billy Sherrill took over, figured out how to musically frame that unmistakable voice, and together they nailed it. Charlie would become known as the Silver Fox because he was already in his 40s by the time he hit it big with that song, and would become one of the biggest hit makers of the 1970s, all started with that million-selling crossover smash called Behind Closed Doors. And we got Rascal Flatts, who jumped the charts with the help of the Disney movie Cars, which featured that version of Life is a Highway. And of course, Kenny and Dolly on our feature of country crossovers. And now we go back to 1981 with Juice Newton on Rick Jackson's Country Classics.

Once 36, once 23. It's hard to believe, but you're gonna miss this. You're gonna want this back. You're gonna wish these days.

0: was a sizable hit on both the country and pop charts. Number one country. Number 12 on the pop charts for Trace Atkins, and you're going to miss this. And the whole show is about that kind of song. Country crossovers, because Ella Langley just crossed over onto the pop charts. And listen to this. The funny thing about it is she now owns the biggest pop song in history called Choosin' Texas, the biggest chart hit in the history of recorded music. However, she does not own the biggest country song ever. That's held by Florida Georgia Line, 50 weeks at number one in 2017 with their song called Meant to Be. And Ella Langley topped out at 40 weeks, so she had another 10 weeks to go to get that. And somebody else, I suppose, will probably break that at some point. We'll see. In the meantime, we're all about country crossovers, and we've got music on the way from Johnny Cash next.
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15: Country weather. Chance of rain with fog and spots tonight. Otherwise, cloudy skies expected. Lows level off around 53. Cloudy skies expected again tomorrow. Slight chance for rain. Highs level off around 68. From the Weatherology Weather Lab, I'm meteorologist Jennifer Wojcicki for 97.5 The Hound. Right now, it's 53 degrees.

0: country than Johnny Cash. But Johnny's music crossed over onto the pop charts more than 40 times in his career. Had some big ones too, including this one called Ring of Fire back to 1963. It's the Man in Black and more of our feature of Country Crossovers.
1: Love is a burning thing, and it makes

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0: you in yellow, but only you red will do for this fella, cause you are the Abbott into my Costello, and you are the fruit to my loom. 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

0: Richard Sturban, the extraordinary bass singer for the Oak Ridge Boys, had been waiting his turn to be the featured vocalist in the quartet for a while, so the boys had been looking for just the right tune and found it in that tune called Elvira. Boy, did they ever. It hit number one in 1981 on the country charts, crossed over onto the pop charts, reached number five, and sold a million copies and made Oom Papa Mau Mau a crazy deep voice chant for every guy that tried to go low, but it's hard to match Richard Sturban on that tune called Elvira. And I've got Ronnie Millsap coming up next on our feature of country crossovers.
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Well, this is clearly a favorite song for Ella Langley. She includes it in most of her shows now, and I appreciate her recognition of this classic. And here's the original crossover hit by Ronnie Milsap from 1977 called It Was Almost Like a Song, on a feature of Country Crossovers.

0: Most of the country music million sellers prior to 2015 crossed over to the pop charts, and that gave the song the additional exposure needed to get to that level. That's no longer true. Country music is so big now, a million seller is nearly automatic for the bigger names like Luke Combs or Morgan Wallen. But back in 1968, that song hit every crossover button you can hit. First of all, it was number one country. It was number one pop. It became a major motion picture and a television show. Now that's crossing over big time for Jeannie C. Riley and Harper Valley PTA. And I've got Blake Shelton coming up on our feature of country crossovers.
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Well, almost all of Blake Shelton's hit songs crossed over to the pop charts, and his success on the TV show The Voice had a lot to do with that. American got to know him well on that program, which showcased his razor-sharp sense of humor and good old boy persona that charmed the whole country. And you could find all of that in one of his most successful crossover hits, this song called Honey Bee. Here comes Blake Shelton on Rick Jackson's Country Classics.

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3: Mighty then mighty, fine, let's put some drive in your country with Eddie Rabbit on our feature of Country Crossovers.

I suppose it only makes sense to feature those two back to back, and that's Faith Hill with their biggest crossover hit called Breathe, number one country, number two pop, and hubby Tim McGraw, Don't Take the Girl from 1994. Now, here comes Glenn Campbell, who could not miss with crossover songs like Wichita Lineman, By the Time I Get to Phoenix, in the late 1960s, but the first 5 years of the 1970s weren't as kind to Glenn. He was having trouble finding hit songs until Rhinestone Cowboy came his way in 1975, which put him right back in the saddle. And this song put him at a full gallop, hit number one on both the country and pop charts, called Southern Rains. It's Glenn Campbell, and more of our feature of Country Crossovers.

0: Lone Star, another one of those Quinella songs, hit number one on both the pop and country charts with Amazed. On our feature of country crossovers, Tammy Wynette's in the wings. We've got her next on our feature of country crossovers.
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12: Chance of rain with fog and spots tonight. Otherwise, cloudy skies expected. Lows level off around 53. Cloudy skies expected again tomorrow. Slight chance for rain. Highs level off around 68. From the Weatherology Weather Lab, I'm meteorologist Jennifer Wojcicki for 97.5 The Hound. Right now, it's 53 degrees.

1968. And I remember some folks were surprised that this song not only became a number one smash for Tammy Wynette on the country charts, but also found its way inside the top 20 on the Billboard pop charts too. In the women's movement, feminism were in full swing, and some believe this song was about forgiving adultery. But Tammy, who co-wrote the song with her producer Billy Sherrill, said it was never about that. Could apply to women just as easily as men. Marriage and relationships can't survive without forgiveness for any number of infractions and challenges a couple might face. It's about commitment, she said. It's about commitment to each other. And whatever your thoughts might be, Stand By Your Man continues to be one of the most loved songs in country music history. And here she comes. It's Tammy Wynette and more of our feature of Country Crossovers.

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1: Roger Miller was just killing it back then with songs like Dang Me, England Swings, Engine Engine Number 9, and that song from 1964 called King of the Road, number one country, number four pop. Got Darius Rucker just before there with his huge crossover song called Wagon Wheel and Consider Me Gone, the biggest crossover song Reba McEntire ever had, number one country, number 28 on the top 40 charts. That's as far as the Oklahoma redhead ever got on the pop charts. Coming up next, we've got music on the way from Alan Jackson and Jimmy Buffett. Stay tuned for more of our feature of Country Crossovers.
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9: 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The Warren County Visitors Bureau is proud to be the official tourism promotion agency of Warren County, and we can't wait to see you soon.

Believe it or not, Jimmy Buffett had never had a number one song until he discovered this tune and recorded it with Alan Jackson, called It's Fine Somewhere. And here we go with more of our feature of Country Crossovers.

0: care. It's 5 o'clock somewhere.
1: What time zone am I on? What country am I in?
2: It doesn't matter. It's 5 o'clock somewhere.
1: It's always on 5 in Margaritaville, come to think of it.
2: Yeah, I heard that.
1: You've been there, haven't you?
2: Yes, sir.
1: I've seen your boat there.
2: I've been to Margaritaville a few times.
1: All right. Well, that's good.
2: Stumble my way back.
1: Okay. Well, we just want to make sure you can keep it between the navigational beacons.
2: Between the buoys. I got it.
1: All right. Well, it's 5 o'clock. Let's go somewhere.
2: I'm ready. Crank it up.
1: Let's get out of here.
2: I'm gone.
3: When I first saw you, I saw love. And the first time you touched me, I felt love. And after all this time,

0: Well, I gotta say, I don't think a lot of folks would believe that a song about the Battle of the War of 1812 would be a good formula for a hit record. But it was number one on both the country and pop charts, 1959, The Battle of New Orleans. That's by Johnny Horton and I.G. B.J. Thomas. Coming up, it's Rick Jackson's Country Classics and our feature of Country Crossovers.
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comes another one of those rare records that hit number one on both the country and pop charts. It's by BJ Thomas, 1975, and more of our feature of country crossovers.

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3: Honeysuckle Rose, here comes Willie with another country crossover.

Somebody Like You. That's by Keith Urban. Sammy Smith just before that with Help Me Make It Through the Night. And On the Road Again, that's Willie. And here he comes again, only this time as a writer. When he said he wrote this song in about an hour. The good ones tend to be that way, he said. Almost like they write themselves. The ideas and lyrics find a rhythm and just seem to flow. Except for the title. I originally called this song Stupid. But wisely, he changed it, and it became Patsy Cline's signature song and her most successful country crossover ever, hitting number 2 on the country charts and number 7 pop. And here she comes on our feature of country crossovers.

0: George Strait didn't have many crossover songs. He was too busy recording Hard Country. But he did have a few, and that was his biggest, as usual, for George, a number one country hit and number 23 on the pop charts. Up next, we've got Dolly on the way on our feature of country crossovers.
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12: Chance of rain with fog and spots tonight. Otherwise, cloudy skies expected. Lows level off around 53. Cloudy skies expected again tomorrow. Slight chance for rain. Highs level off around 68. From the Weatherology Weather Lab, I'm meteorologist Jennifer Wojcicki for 97.5 The Hound. Right now, it's 53 degrees.

Dolly Parton once said she had a love-hate relationship with the big screen. On one hand, she loved working with other actors in front of the camera and watching the film after it was completed, but she hated all the downtime, waiting for hours sometimes for 5 minutes in front of the camera. So she used those hours to write, and the first time she did that, not only did she come up with a theme song from 9 to 5, but also a number one hit on both the country and pop charts. And here she comes again. It's Dolly on our feature of Country Crossovers.

0: Statler Brothers with their biggest crossover hit and their very first song, 1965, and Flowers on the Wall with Brad Paisley. And then, just before that, Dolly with 9 to 5. Now, up next, a countdown of the five country artists who've had the most crossover records that reached at least the top 20 on both charts, with one very notable exception. And I'll explain that just around the corner on our feature of Country Crossovers.
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including the Warren County Historical Society Haunted House and Horse-Drawn Trolley Tour, the Haunted Trail Ride at Cherry Grove Volunteer Fire Department, the Ghost Tour at the historic Struthers Library Theater, and the Glade Volunteer Fire Department Haunted Hayride. 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The Warren County Visitors Bureau is proud to be the official tourism promotion agency of Warren County, and we can't wait to see you soon.

right, now here comes the five most successful country crossover artists of all time. Although, after we count them down, a bit of a disclaimer. Now, I'll explain that later, but for now, at number five, with eight songs that hit the top 20 on both charts, here's John Denver, who topped the country charts and climbed to number five, pop, with Back Home Again on our feature of country crossovers.

in a bar in Toledo, across from the depot. 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I thought I'd get closer, so I walked on over. 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
1: Kenny Rogers at number two on our countdown of the most successful country crossover artists ever. Kenny had 16 songs that were in the top 20 of both charts. Carrie Underwood at number three, who had 13, and Taylor Swift had 11 at number four. And the all-time country crossover king is coming up on Rick Jackson's Country Classics.
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the number one crossover king, here comes Elvis Presley, who has been number one for over half a century, with 22 records that hit the top 20 on both the country and pop charts. And seven of those were number one on both, including this song from 1957, Here Comes the King, on our feature of country crossovers.

I wonder if you're lonesome tonight. You know, someone said that the world's a stage and each must play a part. Fate had me playing in love with you as my sweetheart. Act one was where we met. I loved you at first glance. You read your lines so cleverly and never missed a cue. Then came act two. You seemed to change, you acted strange, and why I've never known. Honey, you lied when you said you loved me, and I had no cause to doubt you. But I'd rather go on hearing your lies than to go on living without you. Now the stage is bare, and I'm standing there with emptiness all around. And if he won't come back to me,

Yep, that's Elvis. And for more than half a century, he has been the king of the crossover songs, but now he's going to have to move over. That exception I was talking about is Morgan Wallen, who has done something I never thought I'd see in my lifetime. Earlier this year, Morgan Wallen surpassed Elvis Presley with his 23rd top 20 song on both charts and now stands at 26. But I didn't include Morgan on the show today because he's too new. He's only been recording for a little over 10 years. And that's just too recent for a show like mine. We're a country classic show. Anything that's 10 years or newer doesn't qualify. But soon he will, and he is the new king in town. Morgan Wallen is now the most successful country crossover artist ever. I thought you should know. Coming up next week! How about this recipe for next weekend? Hit the road, find your favorite spot to view the fall colors, and then turn your radio up and splash into your weekend with the perfect combination of Mother Nature and country music. Come on along with us for our feature of Country Colors to celebrate fall next weekend right here on Rick Jackson's Country Classics, brought to you by Key United Stations Radio Networks and our boss there, Stephen Jones. Thanks to Vanessa Kajikan for all of her help behind the scenes. Thanks to Gina Witt, our syndication director, all of the radio stations on our network. Thank you, too, for joining us today for Rick Jackson's Country Classics. We'll see you again next week. I am Rick Jackson. Happy trails.

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2: Fox News, I'm Ted Lindner. Florida Governor Ron DeSantis has been touring the damage done by Hurricane Isaias as cleanup and recovery continues. During a news conference Sunday afternoon, he said that most of the damage was done by high winds and falling trees.
3: There was massive tree damage, a lot of trees down. That gets into the power lines. Most of the homes that had damage were as a result of trees falling on homes.
2: The storm left two people dead in Florida, two more in Alabama, one in South Carolina. Hundreds of thousands of customers still don't have electricity. Some municipalities have instituted curfews. Gas prices have been coming down despite tensions remaining high in the Strait of Hormuz.
4: I suspect that they may turn out to be small because the wholesale price cuts that retailers pay are slowing down in some areas.
2: This is Trilby Lumberg of the Lumberg Survey, keeping tabs on the gas prices across the country. 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
5: Chance for rain, fog and spots overnight, otherwise cloudy skies expected. Lows level off around 53. Cloudy skies expected again Monday. Slight chance for rain. Highs level off around 68. From the Weatherology Weather Lab, I'm meteorologist Jennifer Wojcicki for 97.5 The Hound. Right now, it's 53 degrees.

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2: Well, life on the farm is kind of laid back. Ain't much an old country boy like me can't hack. Thoroughly to rise, early in a sack. I thank God I'm a country boy.

0: Dr. Tejera and his staff at Allegheny Vein and Vascular are committed to helping you maintain your quality of life by treating the source, not just the symptoms.
1: I had swelling or edema in my lower legs. 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
1: 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I don't remember the last time I felt so good.
0: Specializing in vascular disease for over 17 years, Dr. Bob Tejera provides his patients with exceptional care that's close to home. Call Allegheny Vein and Vascular in Bradford, 814-362-8490.

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3: Breaker 19, this here's a rubber duck. You got a copy on me, Big Ben? Come on. Yeah, 10-4, Big Ben, for sure. By golly, it's clean clear to Flagtown. Come on. Yeah, it's a big 10-4 there, Big Ben. Yeah, we definitely got the front door, good buddy. Mercy sakes alive, looks like we got us a convoy.
4: It was the dark of the moon on the 6th of June in a Kenworth pulling logs. Cab over Pete with a reefer on and a Jimmy hauling hogs. We is heading for Bear on I-10 about a mile out of Shaky Town. I says, Pigpen, this here's a rubber duck and I'm about to put the hammer down.

0: them hogs. Good, 10-4, about 5 miles or so. 10, roger, them hogs is getting intense up here.
1: By the time we got into Tulsa Town, we had 85 trucks in all. But they's a roadblock up on the Cloverleaf, and them bears was wall to wall. Yeah, them Smokies as thick as bugs on a bumper. They even had a bear in the air. I says, calling all trucks, this here is the duck. We about to go a-hunting.

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1: Well, we rolled up Interstate 44 like a rocket sled on rails. We tore up all of our swindle sheets and left them sitting on the scales. By the time we hit that Chi-town, them bears was getting smart. They'd brought up some reinforcements from the Illinois National Guard. There's armored cars and tanks and jeeps and rigs of every size. Yeah, them chicken coops was full of bears and choppers filled the skies. Well, we shot the line, we went for broke with 1,000 screaming trucks and 11 long-haired friends of Jesus in a chartreuse microbus.
0: Here, rubber duck to a sodbuster. Come on there, you have 10-4 sodbusters. 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

0: retired jockey. Yeah, he's home dynamite. 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
1: Well, we laid a strip for the Jersey Shore and prepared to cross the line. I could see the bridge was lined with bears, but it didn't have a doggone dime. I says, Pigpen, this here's a rubber duck. 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So we crashed the gate doing 98. I says, let them truckers roll 10-4.

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2: News. I'm Ted Lindner. Florida Governor Ron DeSantis touring the damage done by Hurricane Isaias as cleanup and recovery continues. On a news conference Sunday, he said that most of the damage was done by high winds and falling trees.
3: There was massive tree damage, a lot of trees down. That gets into the power lines. Most of the homes that had damage were as a result of trees falling on homes.
2: The storm left two people dead in the Sunshine State of Florida, two more in Alabama, one in South Carolina. Hundreds of thousands of customers still without power. Some municipalities have instituted curfews, hoping to curb the chance of homes and businesses getting robbed. And the Milwaukee Brewers taking game one of the NLCS over the LA Dodgers in Milwaukee Sunday night, winning 2-1. Game two will be Monday night at 5 p.m. Eastern time on Fox. The ALCS kicks off on Monday night as well. The Guardians take on the Rays starting at 8 p.m. Eastern. 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
4: Slight chance of rain, fog and spots overnight, otherwise cloudy skies expected. Lows level off around 53. Cloudy skies expected again Monday. Slight chance for rain, daytime highs approaching 68. From the Weatherology Weather Lab, I'm meteorologist Jennifer Wojcicki for 97.5 The Hound. Right now, it's 53 degrees.

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5: News. I'm Ted Lindner. Florida Governor Ron DeSantis touring the damage done by Hurricane Isaias as cleanup and recovery continues. On a news conference Sunday, he said that most of the damage was done by high winds and falling trees.
6: There was massive tree damage, a lot of trees down. That gets into the power lines. Most of the homes that had damage were as a result of trees falling on homes.
5: The storm left two people dead in the Sunshine State of Florida, two more in Alabama, one in South Carolina. Hundreds of thousands of customers still without power. Some municipalities have instituted curfews, hoping to curb the chance of homes and businesses getting robbed. And the Milwaukee Brewers taking game one of the NLCS over the LA Dodgers in Milwaukee Sunday night, winning 2-1. Game two will be Monday night at 5 p.m. Eastern time on Fox. The ALCS kicks off on Monday night as well. The Guardians take on the Rays starting at 8 p.m. Eastern. 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
7: Slight chance of rain with fog and spots early overnight. Otherwise, cloudy skies expected. Lows level off around 52. Cloudy skies expected Monday. Slight chance of rain. Highs level off around 68. From the Weatherology Weather Lab, I'm meteorologist Jennifer Wojcicki for 97.5 The Hound. Currently 52.

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2: Fox News, I'm Ted Linder. Gas prices are falling despite tensions remaining high in the Strait of Hormuz, the average $4.35 a gallon.
3: I suspect that they may turn out to be small because the wholesale price cuts that retailers pay are slowing down in some areas.
2: Trilby Lumberg keeping tabs on it all with the Lumberg survey. Florida Governor Ron DeSantis touring the damage done by Hurricane Isaias. During a news conference Sunday, he said most of the damage was done by high winds and falling trees.
4: There was massive tree damage, a lot of trees down. That gets into the power lines. Most of the homes that had damage were as a result of trees falling on homes.
2: And the Milwaukee Brewers taking game one of the NLCS over the LA Dodgers in Milwaukee Sunday night, winning 2-1. Game two will be Monday night at 5 p.m. Eastern on Fox. The ALCS also kicks off Monday night. The Guardians taking on the Rays starting at 8 p.m. Eastern. 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
5: Lows it down to about 52 with fog overnight under mainly cloudy skies. Daytime highs approaching 68 Monday. Cloudy skies expected. Lows dip down to about 55 Monday night, partly cloudy skies. From the Weatherology Weather Lab, I'm meteorologist Jennifer Wojcicki for 97.5 The Hound. Right now, 52.

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2: Fox News, I'm Sue Guzman. Big cleanup underway in Florida from the damage done from Hurricane Isaias. Florida Governor Ron DeSantis says most of the damage in the state was done by high winds and falling trees, not storm surge.
3: There was massive tree damage, a lot of trees down. That gets into the power lines. Most of the homes that had damage were as a result of trees falling on homes.
2: More than 185,000 customers remain without power from Isaias in Florida. At least four deaths have been blamed in several states by the storm. Gas prices are falling despite tensions remaining high in the Strait of Hormuz. The average $4.35 a gallon.
4: I suspect that they may turn out to be small because the wholesale price cuts that retailers pay are slowing down in some areas.
2: Trilby Lundberg with the Lundberg Survey. 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
5: Lows sit down to about 52 with fog overnight under mainly cloudy skies. Daytime highs approaching 68 Monday. Cloudy skies expected. Lows dip down to about 55 Monday night, partly cloudy skies. From the Weatherology Weather Lab, I'm meteorologist Jennifer Wojcicki for 97.5 The Hound. 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
2: From the Laurel Media Newsroom, I'm Johnny Marks. State Representative Martin Kowser discusses the recent formation of the Healthcare Access Team.
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2: State Representative Martin Kowser. Pennsylvania reporting over 900 measles cases statewide. The most recent report showed 943 confirmed measles cases across 39 counties in Pennsylvania. Earlier updates in late September indicated 903 cases, demonstrating continued growth of the disease. The Pennsylvania Department of Conservation and Natural Resources has reached a milestone in its long-term management of Pennsylvania's public forests, with 1 billion board feet of timber harvested from the state forest lands since the agency's Bureau of Forestry was established in 2004. The milestone was marked recently at the Pennsylvania Lumber Museum in Potter County. The Pennsylvania legislature having failed to legalize skill games up to now, that means skill games must be removed from stores and clubs, including VFWs and other organizations, by tomorrow, October 13th. The Office of State Fire Commissioner is now accepting applications for its unconventional gas well fund grant program. The grants are available to volunteer and career fire, emergency, medical services, and rescue companies. The application deadline has been set for Monday, November 30th. More information on applications are available online. That's the latest from the Laurel Media Newsroom.
4: Fox News, I'm Ted Lindner. Florida Governor Ron DeSantis has been touring the damage done by Hurricane Isaias during a news conference Sunday. He said that most of the damage was done by high winds and falling trees, not storm surge, the weather forecasters have been expecting.
5: There was massive tree damage, a lot of trees down. That gets into the power lines. Most of the homes that had damage were as a result of trees falling on homes.
4: After 4 years of the war between Ukraine and Russia, President Trump says it's time for Ukraine to get a new president. Senator Tom Tillis on NBC's Meet the Press.
6: The president needs to realize that tens of thousands of people have died over this illegal invasion. And I get it that he may be frustrated, but he needs to understand who the good guys are in this disagreement.
4: And game one of the NLCS goes to the Milwaukee Brewers as they defeat the LA Dodgers in Milwaukee Sunday night 2-1. Game two will be Monday afternoon, 5 p.m. Eastern time on Fox. 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
7: Here's your Hound Country forecast, powered by weatherology.com. High temperatures reach up to 68 today under cloudy skies. From the Weatherology Weather Lab, I'm meteorologist Jennifer Wojcicki.

0: 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Right now, it's 52 degrees.
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1: Are you going out for Halloween stuff? Are you planning all that? Parties and junk?
2: I actually am going to do something very un-me because I'm like, I'm trying to do things. Like, I look at Carson as an inspiration. She, like a year and a half ago, was like, I'm going to just resolve to be more social. And then you went out and you built this great social life. Like, she never has an empty night now.
3: Oh, it's my gosh, it's exhausting.
2: But you did it.
3: I did it.
2: And you're there and you're present and all that kind of stuff. So I kind of was like, I want to do something that's uncomfortable. So I asked a couple friends. I'm like, hey, you guys want to go out? There's those haunted trail nights. I know. I hate being scared. Big D, you've gone through a haunted house with me before. I don't like being scared.
1: The trails are worse, maybe.
3: Yeah. Oh, they're so fun, though.
2: So we're going to go and do that. Well, anyway, I asked several people, and got a couple people in, and somebody did not reply. And then I got a thing back saying, okay, I'm in. Grab me a ticket. But we'd already bought the tickets, and mm-hmm. Now it's sold out.
3: Too bad.
2: Okay, well, that's what I was going to say. But there's also a part of me that's wanting to go, you know what, I could just give them my ticket and I can get out of it.
3: Oh,
2: I don't know.
3: No, I want you to go.
1: Hey, man, listen, bro, I love you, man, but that's not your thing.
2: It isn't my thing. No. I don't do well with it.
1: One time, so we're doing this, we're in Beaumont, Texas, and they're like, hey, it's the biggest haunted house in the county. And we're like, all right, let's see what's going on. So we're doing a broadcast out there. And they're like, all right, so we'll let you guys go through first, you know, just you guys. Bubba's like, I'm good. I'm like, dude, come on. So we get in there, and we're going through the thing, and I got ahead of him a little bit, and I saw that there was like, so they have hidden doors where they go in and out, and they can go
2: They can move
1: across,
2: around.
1: So they can cut off. Yeah, it's like a site. What I'm going to try.
2: Like a Disney
1: shortcut.
2: Where they go underground.
1: Right. Yeah. And so I saw there, and so I ducked in and just left him.
3: Oh, my gosh,
1: just left him. He was like, I could hear him going, D-D.
3: No.
1: And then,
2: I was D-D. So
1: ticked. And Bubba like, beep, beep. He's cussing. He's hitting people. And then finally, they had to turn the lights on and drag him out of there. And the cops are waiting on him.
2: I'm glad you told the story because I'm giving them my ticket.
1: Yeah, that's right.
0: It's the Big D and Bubba before the show.
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2: Skies expected today with daytime highs approaching 68. Lows dip down to about 55. Tonight, partly cloudy skies. Partly cloudy skies. Tomorrow, daytime highs approaching 77. From the Weatherology Weather Lab, I'm meteorologist Jennifer Wojcicki for 97.5 The Hound. Right now, 52.
3: 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It's Big D and Bubba Schaefer and Carson and Garrett, we got the whole crew here. 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
4: 8 years old, couple cane poles, sitting down by the creek. Lines in the water, watching those bobbers, seeing that red sun sink. 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
1: Hey, maybe tonight you're heading out to the old karaoke bar. Oh, my.
2: Do any of us in this room sing karaoke ever?
1: No.
3: Occasionally.
4: Yeah.
3: It's actually not the worst first date.
2: Really?
3: No. Yeah, I've had a lot of fun on first dates singing karaoke.
1: This is...
2: Do you sing?
3: Ish.
1: You do?
3: Not this song, no.
1: What? Why? You love this song.
3: I do not. This is from Grease, not Grease 2.
5: Someone loving had me a blast.
2: Come on.
5: Someone loving
1: All right, we'll move it. We'll change it up for you a little bit. These are the best karaoke songs of all time.
2: You gotta do the dance when you're doing this one,
3: too.
2: Well,
3: that's why.
1: That's right, dude.
3: That's why.
2: Why?
1: That's a good one. This is also a good one. It's a fun. This is a great driving around song.
3: It's a top 25 favorite song of all time.
1: Oh, I agree.
3: Yeah, so you can't be in a bad mood.
1: It's right up there with the Bellamy Brothers for me. Also, this made the list.
2: Oh, yeah, but this is good because you don't have to actually sing. You just got to talk about your ass and you do whatever. And everybody's like, yeah, they don't know you can't actually sing.
1: Yeah, that's right. Yeah, you know it made it. You know. Dude, I was a huge YMCA fan.
3: And this is the key to karaoke.
1: What?
3: That you have to, it should be a crowd pleaser.
1: Right.
3: Because you get the crowd, because like the song I do is absolutely participation.
1: Yeah, that's right.
3: Like I went on a first date with a guy who wanted to sing Josh Turner. And I go, I get you're trying to impress me, but no, bro. We need to like get the crowd with us.
1: That's right.
3: Yeah.
1: That way they don't hear you.
3: Yeah.
2: See, and I do Beastie Boys.
1: You do what?
2: I do Beastie Boys. Fight for your right to party because you get everybody in the bar together.
3: Yeah.
2: And
1: that's right.
2: Wow. Or David Allan Coe. It's always kind of fun.
3: That would be a good one.
1: Or this is mine. Man, this era, Britney.
2: Dude, Toxic is... Toxic is maybe the greatest Britney song ever.
3: Oh, baby, baby. Did you see she was just a Dollywood?
1: Oh, no.
3: Yeah, isn't that adorable? She took her kids. We're adults, but yeah.
1: But maybe the best of all time, karaoke songs and crowd pleasers. I see you in your truck.
2: By the way, that little
1: movement, I got you.
2: That's a saxophone.
1: Yeah, what is sampled from some old?
2: Yeah, it was an old like 50s R&B song, and they used the saxophone.
3: Yeah.
2: And everybody's like, "What's that scream?"
5: Pack it up, pack it in. Let me begin. I came to win, but I don't mean that's a sin. Get back to back then. Now we all get lost in. We kind of thin, but we all feel it back then.
1: That'd be a good one to end on, right? But maybe not. That's
2: crowd pleaser.
1: That's it. There's no other one. That's
2: gotta,
1: the best.
2: It's got to be a two-person thing. You
1: yep.
2: Got to do the duet. Date night.
1: And she's going to have a way too much makeup on. And his hair needs to be... And his hair needs to be just as long as hers. Ah, yes. Well, if you are karaoking, think of us tonight, won't you?

0: Bubba before the show show.
1: Do you guys think I should go on a cruise?
2: No.
3: Yes.
1: Ugh. Have you been on, Schaefer, you been on one?
4: No.
1: Yeah.
3: Have you been?
5: So I have been, yeah.
3: So wait, I love this. The guy who's never been on a cruise saying, no, don't go.
4: I don't want to be out just floating around in the water.
2: I'm Team Schaefer on this.
4: Yeah.
2: I'm on a floating mall.
4: Right.
1: I started watching some of these videos on YouTube. A guy just has a camera on it and he just walks around. And he's kind of, I'm just like, I wouldn't do that. That's lots of walking. Okay. That's a lot of stairs.
3: There are ways to get around all the bad stuff on a cruise because there's a lot of good stuff on there. I mean, look, it's fun. You get to go all these different places and you don't have to walk. I mean, you get to see all these.
2: I'm not putting down cruises in general. Big D asked specifically for him.
1: Yes.
2: And I think a lot of the attraction of a cruise is the alcohol, which D doesn't drink. The buffet, D can make.
1: I do like
2: food.
1: A fruity drink,
3: but I will.
2: Oh, would you have a little? Yeah, well, some little.
1: Yeah, unless
2: a colada, a daiquiri.
1: Yeah, I can't get anything too sweet. I get the hot face.
3: Okay, so I will tell you, man.
4: By the way, D's not walking.
3: No, that's the point.
1: I don't want to do that.
3: You don't have a whole lot of stuff going on. It's great because you could get on this cruise if you're not buying alcohol. This cruise is super cheap for you.
1: So I'm just going to eat?
3: Yeah.
2: And what do you do? Lay by a pool on the deck?
1: Yeah.
3: Or sit in a chair? They've got also little ballrooms. They've got all the shows. They've got all the entertainment.
2: I could see D at the Cruise Line production of Chicago. Real excited for that, aren't you?
1: You know what I could do? I would like, have you seen those bars in Vegas where it's a freezer? And the bar is, like, you have to put a coat on and go in.
2: Yeah, it's ice.
1: It's ice. The bar is made of ice. And you just go in there and just hang out. I could do that.
2: Oh.
1: And there's just a giant freezer.
3: Everybody up to you.
1: Yeah, just because
3: you're emanating all that heat.
1: Can you please leave?
3: You're close to the plug. The big guy is starting to melt the stuff in here.

0: enough.
1: This is the Big D and Bubba Before the Show.
2: What's up, Bubba? Good morning.
3: Do you know how, actually, I don't know if yours does this. So my keys, it has the little thing that folds in and you can flip out your little manual key and all that
2: kind of stuff. My car's too old. It's just a key.
3: Okay, well, the bad thing, that's what I was going to ask, is the bad thing is I tried to do it, but there's no like quick release thing on it. My battery was wonky and I think it's dead. So I ended up having to jump it off, but I couldn't remember how to start the car with the key. It's got a manual key, but there's no little
2: hole to put it in.
3: There's no hole to put it in. And I'm like,
2: what the heck?
3: I'm like, where are the, yes.
2: So yours is a push button?
3: It's push button with the remote.
2: With the remote, yeah.
3: So I've never had an issue with it. You just change your batteries out and everything's all good. But I have the key installed, and like literally you have to take this whole thing apart just to get to the key. It doesn't just flip out with a little switchblade action.
2: Yeah.
3: And there's no hole in the steering column. I don't know where in the world.
2: How are you starting your car?
3: I pushed the button. I've got a trickle charger that also works as a jumper. So I just ran that thing at like 5 amps or whatever, 10 amps. I forget which amps. I was throwing all the amps at it. Marshall amps. I threw everything at it. And I couldn't get it. I was like, oh, okay. So finally, after about 10 minutes, I was able to get it started. I had enough of a charge. But the point is, I'm going to have to go and watch a YouTube video on how to start my car if the battery dies.
2: I'm confused. So if your battery's dead, your car's not going to start.
3: Well, with the key I'm talking about. Not the car battery. I'm talking about...
2: Oh, the battery in your remote.
3: Yeah.
2: Oh, my bad. Oh, wow. Well, I wonder if it's hidden or something.
3: So I had a car back in the day that the battery was in the trunk. Do you remember this?
2: Oh, yeah.
3: I had a car that the battery was in the trunk. Well, it had an electric release for the trunk. So, literally, you could not jump the car. So, there was a way to do it, but you had to do it through the fuse box.
2: They had
3: a little post. You
2: that
3: press
2: sounds
3: a button,
2: like, yeah.
3: And this post would come out, and you could attach things. Yeah. So, anyway, I don't know.
2: Good luck with that.
3: Cars are getting way too dumb nowadays.

0: You're starting the day off with the Big D and Bubba before the show.
1: Wow, what's cooking here?
2: Just listen for a sec. Then you ask what's cooking.
1: All right.
2: It's a bluegrass cover.

0: This is like if you and I had a bluegrass band.
1: I wish. I would love to be in this band.
0: That was you going, make a big beam there.
1: So, Del McCurry is the guy you were just talking about. Dan Tominski.
0: Oh, yeah, these are legit Del. People in there.
1: Yeah. There's the great Del McCurry. Dan Tominski.
2: Dan, yeah. Steve Martin's on this too.
1: Yes, that's what I was going to say. Steve Martin.
0: Playing banjo?
1: Yeah.
3: And singing.
4: Can't nobody tell me nothing. Can't nobody tell me nothing.
1: Dude. I don't know how we pull this off. Do we still have Dan's contact info?
0: I think I might have. So.
1: Yeah. I want a jam session in here. Also, Allison Brown. Big shout out to Allison, too. Yeah, I just... They dropped this, and I'm like, what are you doing teasing us with this?
2: That was awesome.
1: Could you imagine a whole album?

0: dude.
1: Okay.
0: That's pretty hot, man. Yeah. Pretty hot.
1: It's out. It's all over. It's blowing up on socials, YouTube, etc. Allison Brown, Steve Martin, Del McCurry, Dan Tominski, Old Town Road. Wow.
2: It's the Big D and Bubba Before the Show show.
1: Hey, it's Big D and Bubba. You know how it goes. 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
7: Cloudy skies expected today with daytime highs approaching 68. Lows dip down to about 55. Tonight, partly cloudy skies. Partly cloudy skies. Tomorrow, daytime highs approaching 77. From the Weatherology Weather Lab, I'm meteorologist Jennifer Wojcicki for 97.5 The Hound. Right now, 52.
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0: Show Show.
1: Good morning, Carson. What's up?
2: Good morning. I was out at a show the other night and we were leaving. Show's over. It was at a club. So it was a small little venue. And it was really loud. And as we're walking out, I was with my cousin. She looks at me and goes, I really hope that dog is fake. A dog? What?
3: What dog?
2: Some woman who was leaving, who apparently had been standing in the audience with us, she had her dog with her. And it was one of those little dogs that has bows in its hair. I don't know, like a Lhasa Apso or a Shih Tzu or something.
1: Yeah.
2: She's carrying a dog.
1: To a loud concert.
2: To a loud concert. And I saw a lot of folks who had their service animals at like the Taylor Swift shows. And they would have the ear protection on the dogs because these were medically necessary animals, right? This dog had no vest. This dog had no ear protection. I'm thinking, this woman had to get in. Somebody had to look at her and say, she's got a dog. Let it go.
1: Do you think it was hidden?
2: No, because it turns out I had missed the opening band. Somebody overheard us speaking about the dog. And she goes, oh, yeah, the opening band took the dog and held it up like it was Simba.
3: Oh, gotcha. No.
2: So they knew the dog was there. And nobody, it was just me who thought, what are you doing?
4: Yeah,
2: are we bringing dogs now?
4: You know me.
1: People are terrible. It's hard to like people.
4: I understand. Right. I understand emotional support animals. I get that. But you know what? If you don't think you can handle going to the concert without your pup, maybe don't go to the concert. I know that sounds very unpopular.
2: I feel like most people would agree with that.
1: I don't think it's unpopular.
4: You can't say it though. If you say it out loud, all of a sudden they throw some kind of slogan on you.
1: Yeah. The dog
4: that
1: could
4: was
1: be
4: Big
1: deaf.
4: D who said that, by the way.
2: Everybody's like, we all were like, should we go ask if the dog is deaf? I go, well, if it wasn't before, I'm sure it is now. Another.

0: A Big D and Bubba before the show show.
1: Hey there, good morning. Who's this?
2: My name's Garrett.
3: Hey, we have a Garrett too.
4: Hey. Great minds think alike.
1: Look at these Garretts now.
3: Collect them all. We have all the Garretts.
4: Two R's, two T's.
2: Yeah, I listen to you guys every day while I'm working, and you guys put a smile on my face. So.
3: Well, thank you. Are you two R's and two T's as well?
2: Two R's and two T's.
1: Do you have a twin brother?
2: I do not have a twin brother.
3: Oh, that would have been cool.
1: Garrett has a twin brother. Yeah, and you guys are like you really rare twins?
4: We're like the most identical you can be.
1: Wow. I had I knew these guys. They were called mirror twins, and they looked just alike, and one would have like a mole on his left cheek. One had one on his right cheek. One would have a weird thing in his a crease on his right arm. The other one would have on his left arm. It's like a mirror.
5: Weird.
1: Wow. Yeah, it was wild. That's as the body's unbelievable. It's like God knows what he's doing.
2: Interesting.
3: Well, nice talking with you, Garrett. Two R's, two T's.
2: Yeah, you guys make me laugh, man.
3: Well, thank you, man. You're a good dude.
1: You're all right.
2: All right.
3: All right.
1: Take care.
3: Bye.

0: That's it for the Before the Show show. Now, buckle up for today's new Big D and Bubba. It's starting next.
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2: Turn it up.
3: Give me some country.
1: The Hound.
4: Yeah.
5: From the Laurel Media Newsroom, I'm Johnny Marks. State Representative Martin Kowser discusses the recent formation of the Healthcare Access Team.
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5: State Representative Martin Kowser. Pennsylvania reporting over 900 measles cases statewide. The most recent reports show 943 confirmed measles cases across 39 counties in Pennsylvania. Earlier updates in late September indicated 903 cases, demonstrating continued growth of the disease. The Pennsylvania Department of Conservation and Natural Resources has reached a milestone in its long-term management of Pennsylvania's public forests, with 1 billion board feet of timber harvested from the state forest lands since the agency's Bureau of Forestry was established in 2004. The milestone was marked recently at the Pennsylvania Lumber Museum in Potter County. The Pennsylvania legislature having failed to legalize skill games up to now. That means skill games must be removed from stores and clubs, including VFWs and other organizations, by tomorrow, October 13th. The Office of State Fire Commissioner is now accepting applications for its unconventional gas well fund grant program. The grants are available to volunteer and career fire, emergency, medical services, and rescue companies. The application deadline has been set for Monday, November 30th. More information on applications are available online. That's the latest from the Laurel Media Newsroom.
7: Fox News, I'm Sue Guzman. Poland's prime minister, the target of an assassination attempt that was thwarted. More from Fox's Marianne Rafferty.
8: Polish police have arrested a man suspected of threatening and planning an attack on Prime Minister Donald Tusk. Authorities say they considered the threat highly credible, but gave no details about the alleged plot. The arrest comes as Poland remains on high alert over potential Russian hybrid attacks. Officials say threats against Polish leaders and institutions have been increasing.
7: Poland's defense minister also allegedly targeted. Gas prices are falling despite tensions remaining high in the Strait of Hormuz, the average $4.35 a gallon.
9: I suspect that they may turn out to be small because the wholesale price cuts that retailers pay are slowing down in some areas.
7: Trilby Lundberg with the Lundberg Survey. 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
10: Here's your Hound Country forecast, powered by weatherology.com. High temperatures reach up to 68 today under cloudy skies. From the Weatherology Weather Lab, I'm meteorologist Jennifer Wojcicki for 97.5 The Hound. Right now, it's 52 degrees.
11: 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Pittsburgh Steelers football, they get the win on Sunday as they knock off the Indianapolis Colts 34-22, the final score. Good performance from Aaron Rodgers, 22 of 31, 235 yards and three scores. However, Jaylen Warren was the guy who really drove the bus for the Steelers, as he has 188 total yards with two long touchdowns. Steelers back above 500 at 3-2. They will visit Tampa Bay coming up on Sunday. The Bills play Monday Night Football tonight out west to take on the Rams. Wide receiver DJ Moore, quarterback D. Alford, and lineman Landon Jackson are all questionable to play in the game, while defensive tackle Ed Oliver and receiver Joshua Palmer are each going to miss the game. 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

0: In the beginning, God created the heaven and the earth. And God said, let there be light. And there was light. And God bless all of you on the good earth.
1: Roger. Okay. 73 miles down.

0: Matthew West.
1: Yay!
2: Man, what a great guy. You know, he's primarily a Christian artist, just Christian music. But he kind of got on our radar when he did the Gobble Gobble song.
3: Yeah.
2: And we kind of become friends over the few years.
3: Such a cool dude. Yeah, like a good guy. But he's not only, you said primarily a Christian artist. That is right. One of the best songwriters on planet Earth.
1: So good.
3: Like, he has won the Songwriters of the Year Award twice. And that's a guy that, you know, in a city full of songwriters,
2: right,
3: when you win it once,
2: that's right,
3: you know, your name is up on a wall and, like, you're forever enshrined. You get it twice? I don't know how many people have ever won it twice.
1: Do you know the amount of cred he's bought me with my cousin? The amount of people that come through our doors, the amount of people that we get to talk to, the fame levels. She's always like, oh, neat. And then, man, Matthew West comes in. She's like, you got to meet Matthew West?
2: Yeah.
1: Is he as nice? Like, she totally enamored. She's such a fan. Really enjoys him, enjoys his music, the whole thing.
3: That's awesome. Well, he is going to be coming by. Yeah, he's bringing a guitar, in case you were wondering. So I don't know what we're going to have him play, what's going to go down. But a little bit later on today, one of our favorite humans, Matthew West, in the studio.
4: Flag waving, hail raising, sons of America. This is a Big D and Bubba show.
3: Hey, it's Big D and Bubba. You know how it goes. 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
18: Cloudy skies expected today with daytime highs approaching 68. Lows dip down to about 55. Tonight, partly cloudy skies. Partly cloudy skies. Tomorrow, daytime highs approaching 77. From the Weatherology Weather Lab, I'm meteorologist Jennifer Wojcicki for 97.5 The Hound. Right now, 52.
2: Seems pretty sweet and probably worth quite a bit. Taylor Swift autographed guitar. You can sign up at the Goodwill stores in New Bethlehem and Punxsutawney. That is for the next week. So stop on by, get signed up. Chance to win. Good luck to you.

0: Jackson says during my wife's labor, the nurse came up to her and said, hey, how about epidural anesthesia? She said, nah, we've already picked a name out.
1: Patty says, something about seeing all the Christmas decor in October makes me feel all warm and angry inside.
0: Jessica says, good morning. Where'd you get that stuff you put on a napkin and make people pass out from?
1: And Sarah tweets, I think we have no understanding of how many American recipes used to require Campbell's cream of mushroom soup.
0: Golly, cream of mushroom soup raised me. You got a good tweet tag, you can tell. At Big D and Bubba.
2: Tweet, tweet, that's tasty tweet.
3: Big D and Bubba's tasty tweet.
2: Tweet, tweet,
3: those tasty tweets.
4: And that's today's Big D and Bubba tasty tweets. Big D.

0: right, it's Kane Brown and Lauren Elena. What ifs?
1: What if?
0: And we're Big D and Bubba. Good morning.
2: Hey, I was just going to say that in reference to the national anthem stuff that was just on air, best national anthem ever was the World Series game after 9/11.
3: Yes.
2: That was amazing, emotional,
3: yeah,
2: like chills down the spine, awesome. And with a recording, you wouldn't get those genuine, special moments. So,
3: yeah, that also, was a great one.
0: It's also the visual of seeing everything at the same time, because those emotions kind of sweep back. Even if you watch it now on YouTube or anything like that, you can get caught up in the moment. Like my kids, they wouldn't really get it because they weren't alive. You yeah. know, but yeah. but all of us who lived through that punch in the face of 9/11, we feel that, man.
2: Absolutely.
3: Well,
2: I
3: listen,
2: throw that down there. That was just awesome, and I still YouTube that once in a while now. And yeah, like you said, you can still send chills down the spine watching it.
0: Yeah. Thank you, man. Appreciate the phone call.
2: Yep.
3: See you, man.
2: Thanks, guys.
4: Bye. Hey, whiskey drink.

0: Whiskey Drink. It's Jason Aldean with Big D and Bubba.
1: And over the weekend, I was all in on... the hurricane, the storms rolling across, and just the weather all across the country. Ryan Hall, y'all, it completely has redone the whole idea of weather forecasting and entertainment. It's unbelievable.
0: You're going to see newscasters or meteorologists that, and you're starting to already see it, they're shifting the way that they do everything, like on the news.
1: Yeah.
0: They're changing it to become this more personable, hey, here's what's going on neighborhood by neighborhood.
1: Yeah. So he lives in Pikeville, Kentucky, and he has a house that is just it's his whole set. And he doesn't live in the house. It's just all the stuff there. And he will, it's all online, it's on YouTube, and he'll go, I just check in with so-and-so who's tracking the storm, and it goes to like a camera in somebody's car, and they're like, yeah, hey, we're heading this, and you can see him on the map, and you have people who are commenting on the side of the screen the entire time, mm-hmm. and he's checking in, and all of a sudden, he uses AI a lot. It'll pop in like, hey, we just now have a new, severe thunderstorm warning, and he'll go, all right, let's go see where this is, and it'll pop up, and he'll start picking up, he'll hit the map and just start using the cameras that are on in the city and popping them up, and you can see exactly what's coming through. You can see like the, whether it's snow or rain or whatever it is, and it's happening, and it's all live, and he's just doing it on his own in his house in Pikeville, Kentucky.
0: He's making a bazillion dollars doing it too. He's got to be.
1: Got to be. It's fascinating. There's been a lot of other people are kind of following the suit and all that kind of stuff, but he's the kind of the OG as far as I know. Big shout out to him, Ryan. You're doing a great job. It's a Ryan Hall, y'all. Just Google it, you'll find it. Jack.

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1: Hey there. Good morning. What's up?
2: Well, I was curious, being old, you know, and you had a saga about your wedding cake.
1: What was the conclusion? Right. We never got a... Yeah, Bubba, what happened with that?
0: It's still in the freezer.
2: It's still in the freezer? Okay, my next question is, how did you feel when you found it?
0: Oh my gosh, you're my therapist? Well, it was weird. How did I feel? I was like... I'll be very honest. I opened it up and I was like, what is this? Pulled it out. It was wrapped in newspaper and foil and in the Ziploc. And, you know, so I pulled it out and I'm like, oh my gosh, wow. And honestly, I was like, well, this is kind of cool.
1: It was a wedding cake from his wedding.
0: Yeah, a slice from the wedding cake. And you're supposed to eat it on your first anniversary. We didn't. It stayed in the freezer. And I was like, well, that's really cool. I still have this.
1: But I'm divorced.
2: Okay.
0: Yeah. And then I was like, now what do I do with it? So I just kind of carefully wrapped it back up and I stuck it in the freezer. We talked about it on the show. I was like, I don't know what to do with it. And then people like, mail it to her and all this kind of stuff. And I ended up, it is still sitting in my freezer and nothing has happened to it. I don't know. And I stuck it in the freezer. We talked about it on the show. I was like, I don't know what to do with it. And then people like, mail it to her and all this kind of stuff. And I ended up, it is still sitting in my freezer and nothing has happened to it. I don't know. I may

0: good by the time you get remarried, you know?
1: If that ever happens, that's what I meant. All right. Well, thank you for checking in, and thanks for caring.
0: All right. Well, I'm glad that, you know, you made your own decision.
1: Yeah, for now.
0: Right thing.
1: For now. I still, the Tannerite idea is also still in my back pocket.
2: You better invite me. I want to watch that. All right. Thanks, Jared. We got to go. All right. We got to go. Bye.
0: Bye.
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1: Hey, it's Big D and Bubba. 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
1: Forecast today with highs around 68. Lows dip down to about 55. Tonight, partly cloudy skies. A mix of clouds and sun. Tomorrow, highs level off around 77. From the Weatherology Weather Lab, I'm meteorologist Jennifer Wojcicki for 97.5 The Hound. Right now, 56.
2: 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And good luck from The Hound.

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1: Hey, Bubba, what's up? Good morning.
0: I need to recruit Carson. You and I have to go to the Halloween store.
2: Let's go.
0: I know. We did it last year. And it was great. We went and shopped. Well, now I got invited to a Halloween party coming up this weekend.
2: You did?
0: And it says costumes required.
2: Yes. So what are you going to be?
0: I don't know. I have no idea. That's why I need you to shop for me because I don't know what to be.
2: It's going to be difficult buying you a costume, like a full costume, because of your calves. Because you're abnormally large.
0: Right.
2: Underneath situation. So we need to find something perhaps with either sweatpants or shorts. So we'll have to look at it that way.
0: Okay.
2: Something
0: or like hammer pants. Maybe I could go like MC Hammer. And I could do like the big hammer pants. Because those would not be too tight around my calves.
2: Thoughts, D?
1: Yeah. Well, hammer pants would be awesome. I like hammer pants.
2: Okay.
1: I like,
2: okay.
1: What's the workout you used to call them?
2: Oh, Zubas.
1: Zuba. You get Zubas. Yep. It's very similar.
0: Zubas?
1: Zubas is like
0: the hammer
2: the
0: pants.
2: The tiger stripe.
1: Yeah, they're like they're like oversized pants that bodybuilders wore back in the day. I don't know.
2: And you could get them in your wrestlers. Favorite NFL team colors.
0: You're talking about like the wrestling pants.
2: Yeah,
0: wrestler pants. That would be cool.
1: Yeah.
2: Go as a wrestler. Go as like a wrestler from the 90s.
1: Dude, why don't you bring back the Hooters girls? Remember when you were the Hooter girl?
0: I did that, yeah.
1: He's him and his bud. This was Bar Bubba. Back before I met Bubba, he was doing afternoons and he was going to the bar. He would get off the air.
0: I was partying.
1: And he would, when we first started doing mornings together, he would just show up from the bar. And I would be like, what's up, man? He'd be like, don't talk to me. And he would fall asleep at the board. He's always the one running the board. And he would just be in a commercial break. His head would just be on the counter asleep.
0: No shame. No shame.
1: But anyway, that was back when he did you and
0: Bobby McGee.
1: So
0: we have to go shopping. I don't know if you want to go today after the show or tomorrow, or you just let me know when your schedule is.
2: I'm always free for Halloween fun. Let's do it.
0: All right.

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3: From the Laurel Media Newsroom, I'm Johnny Marks. 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
3: State Representative Martin Kauser. Pennsylvania reporting over 900 measles cases statewide. The most recent reports show 943 confirmed measles cases across 39 counties in Pennsylvania. Earlier updates in late September indicated 903 cases, demonstrating continued growth of the disease. The Pennsylvania Department of Conservation and Natural Resources has reached a milestone in its long-term management of Pennsylvania's public forests, with 1 billion board feet of timber harvested from the state forest lands since the agency's Bureau of Forestry was established in 2004. The milestone was marked recently at the Pennsylvania Lumber Museum in Potter County. The Pennsylvania legislature, having failed to legalize skill games up to now, that means skill games must be removed from stores and clubs, including VFWs and other organizations, by tomorrow, October 13th. The Office of State Fire Commissioner is now accepting applications for its unconventional gas well fund grant program. The grants are available to volunteer and career fire, emergency, medical services, and rescue companies. The application deadline has been set for Monday, November 30th. More information on applications are available online. That's the latest from the Laurel Media Newsroom.
5: Fox News, I'm CJ Papa. President Trump's midterm blitz rolls on.
6: President Donald Trump will hit the road again today, continuing his October midterm campaigns. Over the weekend, he traveled to Tennessee, where he tried to paint a very different picture for voters of the two parties. Today, President Trump will travel to Ohio, where Vice President J.D. Vance also campaigned as well recently. President Trump has so far rallied in seven states in a little over than a week.
5: Fox's Alex Hogan. Pope Leo will have surgery for a growth on his lung.
7: Doctors found a localized nodule in my lung. It was detected at a very early stage and is well contained. The doctors believe it is advisable to intervene.
5: That is the 71-year-old Pope through an interpreter during his Sunday blessing. Says the procedure will take place over the next few days, and thousands still without power this morning across parts of Florida. Hurricane Isaias is the reason. 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
8: 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High temperatures reach up to 68 today under cloudy skies. From the Weatherology Weather Lab, I'm meteorologist Jennifer Wojcicki for 97.5 The Hound. Currently 56.
9: 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They drop to 0-3 in Big Ten play. They end up losing to USC 31-23. Rocco Beck, 21 of 32 for 289 yards with a touchdown. Penn State will visit Michigan coming up on Saturday. Pitt football, they end up losing to North Carolina on Saturday, 21-17. Pitt has fallen out of the top 25. They'll visit Boston College coming up on Saturday. The Pittsburgh Steelers, they get 188 total yards out of Jalen Warren, and they beat the Colts yesterday 34-22. They improved to 3-2 on the season. Steelers are on the road next Sunday when they match up against the Buccaneers in Tampa Bay.
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0: Ella Langley and Love and Life Again. It's Big D and Bubba. Don't forget, Matthew West is going to be in the studio with us in about an hour, a little over an hour from right now. You don't want to miss it. He's so awesome. And yeah, he's going to be performing on the show as well.
1: Good morning. Hey, I just want to say congratulations on being nominated. Hope you all win.
0: Oh, thank you. Thank you very much.
1: I really did. And my whole play was either with Garth Brooks, Keith Whitley, or George Strait. That's all I have.
0: Yeah,
2: that's a pretty good lineup.
0: That's where I would leave it too.
2: Would that be like your favorite? Like your the Highwaymen? You need, what do you need? Four. So that's three. Who would be your final one?
1: Let's see.
2: Did someone say Cher?
0: That's what I thought I heard.
2: Did someone say Cher?
1: Yeah, that's my mom.
2: Okay, listen, Mom. So no, you can't have Cher and the Highwaymen. Okay, you can't have Garth and Keith Whitley and George and then Cher. I don't know. Maybe that's perfect.
0: Maybe. I don't know.
1: Now, for me, it would have to be maybe Merle Haggard.
0: Oh, yeah.
2: Oh, that's a good one.
0: Yes. Yep.
2: I wonder if we could play like some Cher, but AI Cher.
3: Not Cher, the chair.
2: Oh, the chair. Oh, gotcha.
1: The chair.
3: Okay. Not Cher.
2: That's funny. All right. Thank you, guys.
1: Thank you.
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8: Forecast today with highs around 68. Lows dip down to about 55. Tonight, partly cloudy skies. A mix of clouds and sun. Tomorrow, highs level off around 77. From the Weatherology Weather Lab, I'm meteorologist Jennifer Wojcicki for 97.5 The Hound. Right now, 56.
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0: 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It's Gary Allen with Big D and Bubba coming to you from the Tractor Supply Studio for Life Out Here.
1: What's up, Bubba? Good morning.
0: I would like to send out a little warning to people. If you use like Instagram or Facebook or any of those things that allow people to call you, you know, because they're connected to you on the friends or whatever, you need to turn that off.
1: Turn what off?
0: There's a calling feature. Like if you're on Instagram, you can call people directly. You could do a video call or a phone call, an audio call.
1: Did not know that.
0: Through Instagram. So if they follow you and you follow them back, they can call you.
1: So if you have... Okay.
0: So oh. 2:30 last night. I wake up, I'm like, hello? Hey, is this Bubba? Yeah?
2: It's gross.
0: Hey, I didn't know this would work.
1: Was a listener calling?
0: Yes. Like a fan of the
1: delicious.
0: Show called me at 2:30 in the morning.
1: No,
2: it's, spoiler, D put them up to it.
1: At Bubba Radio. Hurry.
0: I've turned
1: go.
0: I've turned that feature off.
1: No.
2: Oh, can you turn it off?
0: Yeah, you can turn it. Carson's immediately grabbed it.
2: Well,
0: I didn't know.
2: I've only used it once, and it was my friend V and I were going back and forth, and it was before we had each other's phone numbers. But otherwise,
1: why would you ever use that? Because you don't really know the person.
0: You can
1: but
0: do a FaceTime kind of thing. I mean, you can do, it's just like WhatsApp and all that kind of stuff. I mean, but yeah, so just a little,
2: going into my settings.
0: Just a little warning. Go into your settings. Go find the video call and the audio call function and turn that off. If you want it off, I mean, you could leave it on. Maybe.
1: I think, doesn't it work for Facebook? Because I've noticed we've gotten Facebook.
0: Yeah, my cousin Jeff calls me on Facebook all the time because he lives in Korea, you know, the time.
2: And I like that.
0: So he hits me up that way through Facebook. But
3: we've had listeners try to call us very early in the morning through Facebook.
1: That's wild. Well, turn that off.

0: Jackson in the country. It's Tyler Hubbard with Big D and Bubba.
1: So I picked my dad up from the physical therapy facility he's been in. He's he hasn't been home in like 6 weeks, and so he's been spending the last like 2.5 weeks at this physical therapy place for a shoulder and, you know, all that kind of stuff. What do we do? I walk in. These nurses and therapists love Larry. It was ridiculous. They were taking pictures with him.
0: Because he was leaving.
1: Aww. I was like, what a rock star. But they were so excited because he's been doing so well in his therapy and he's walking around better.
0: He looks great.
1: And they said, hey, show your son how good you walk. And he lost a hearing aid. So he's like, what's that? And so she's right next to his ear going, walk. And I go, yeah, see that pimp walk. And she goes, she laughs and she goes, yeah, let's see the pimp walk. He goes, pink dog? She goes, no. And she wrote it down, P-I-M-P walk. He reads it, he starts laughing, he goes, well, I don't have my hat. I was like, this guy's a legend.
0: Does he have the cane, though?
1: He's got the cane.
0: He's got the cane. He's got the pimp walk half down, man.
1: Anyway, hey, if you're someone who helps folks with in any way in the medical field, hey, thank you what you do. It's a tough business, man. You got to deal with all kinds of
0: stuff. You got to have a lot of patience.
1: Yeah, thick skin. And, man, I appreciate what you did for my old man, man. I appreciate it. Thank you.
2: He's a ranch hand. In a pinch, man. Hotter than the red on the cattle brand. Cause she's a gold digger with a quick trigger. A cast iron skillet swinging lid flipper. Now he's a double wide on the county line.

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He cut the fence out. He snuck on in. One whistle in the wind and that buckskin. He came running, running right up. He had the saddle all ready, so he saddled up.

0: L. King and Miranda Lambert drunk and I don't want to go home. And we're Big D and Bubba. Matthew West is going to be in the studio with us coming up in less than an hour from right now.
1: All right. You guys want to do a little Columbus Day trivia?
2: Sure.
1: Yeah, you do. Where did Columbus believe he had arrived until the end of his life, having severely miscalculated the Earth's circumference?
0: India. He wanted to go to the... That's why they called it the West Indies.
1: It was the East Indies, but...
0: whatever they...
1: Yeah, I got it. But what I was looking at, and they're like, his miscalculation is why the indigenous peoples are mistakenly called Indians. Because I didn't know that. Mm-hmm.
3: Okay. Today you learned.
1: Today I learned. In which European city and country was Christopher Columbus born before sailing the Spanish flag?
0: Wasn't he Portuguese?
3: I thought he was British.
4: Lisbon?
1: Italian.
0: All the Italian Americans are mad right now.
1: Spanish monarchs ultimately agreed to finance Christopher Columbus's 1492 expedition across the Atlantic?
0: Luis and Isabella.
3: I thought it was Ferdinand.
1: It was Ferdinand and Isabella. Isabella. Oh. Bubba, so he puts an accent on because he's so...
0: Luis and Isabella.
1: How many transatlantic voyages did Christopher Columbus lead to the Americas between 1492 and 1504?
0: Didn't he do three?
3: Four.
1: He did four.
0: Oh.
1: Can you name the three ships?
3: Nina, Pinta, Santa Maria. Let's go.
1: I know. Everyone's waiting.
3: Pinta.
0: Santa Maria. Nina, Pinta, Santa
1: Maria. Let's see. Which U.S.?
0: Columbus, Ohio. Columbus, Georgia.
1: That's right. How is the observance of the second Monday in October currently handled across the United States at the government level?
0: Is it a pick and choose kind of thing?
1: Not
0: or is it just the day off?
1: Not the federal level. At the federal level, it remains a national holiday. A lot of states are kind of go, not really. And so, like your banks and post office and that kind of stuff, most of those are closed. But a lot of city, like municipalities, do, and some don't. So whatever. Good job. What is that? Santa Maria.
0: Santa Maria.

0: Jason Aldean, Don't Tell on Me. 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
1: Good morning, Big D and Bubba. New York in the house over here listening to you from Scottsdale.
2: Whoa.
3: Man, we can tell.
2: I love it.
3: In New York, always loud.
1: Hey, you know, I've been wanting to call you guys for a long time, but while back, you guys were asking, what song can you listen to over and over and over without getting tired of it?
3: Sure. Yeah.
1: And I kept saying to myself, that would have to be George Strait, The Fireman.
3: Yeah.
1: I just love the hell out of that song, but anyhow.
0: It's a happy song. I mean, it just, the sound, the feel of it makes you happy.
1: I wish he'd come put my fire out because.
3: Come on, girl. Come on. What the heck? I'll tell you, man, that dude, it's like some guys get older and get better looking. He's one of those.
1: Hey, yeah, I have to agree 100% with you, but I just like that Fireman.
0: All right.
1: Anyway, hey, I listen to you guys all the time. Love you. Don't think New York is all hip hoppers because, you know, and I'm from the city. I'm from Brooklyn. But I'll tell you what. My dad, he's long gone too. He used to play country on the vinyl, and I can't tell you how many butt whoopings we got for making the record scratch. But you know, we listen to country in our house, and I gotta tell you, it stuck with me all this time. So now we're here in Scottsdale, and we got you live on the radio. So love you.
0: I love you. You've been just a little shining star. Thank you so much for checking in, and glad that you love country music and that it brings you back to your childhood and everything. And glad that you know, George Strait lights your fire and all that good stuff.
3: Oh, that's gross. So gross. Get out of here.
0: Bye.
3: See ya.
1: Bye. I'm Kristen, and I'm out.
0: All right, Kristen. She's out.
3: She's out.
1: Bye.
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0: Hey, it's Big D and Bubba. 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
3: Forecast today with highs around 68. Lows dip down to about 55. Tonight, partly cloudy skies. A mix of clouds and sun. Tomorrow, highs level off around 77. From the Weatherology Weather Lab, I'm meteorologist Jennifer Wojcicki for 97.5 The Hound. Right now, 56.
4: 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Taylor Swift autographed guitar. You can sign up at the Goodwill stores in New Bethlehem and Punxsutawney. 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So stop on by, get signed up. Chance to win. Good luck to you.

0: baby. It's Jason Aldean with Big D and Bubba.
1: So, you know, there are different versions of country music. You know, you hear like, you know, it's rap and country, it's crap. I get it. I get it. But there are other genres of music that are starting to kind of filter into country music. And so, like, we have the traditional stuff, and then we have other people who are coming in. And listen, there's a place at the table for all of it, in my opinion. There's a guy, he made his Grand Ole Opry debut, and I was just kind of watching it. I sent you the link. His name is Steve.
0: You want me to play this now?
1: Yeah. His name is Stephen Day. And I'm listening to it, and I was like, is this the 80s?
0: I was going to say, it's Hungry Eyes.
2: John Waite, Missing You?
1: Sounds like Missing You.
3: I put on my coat. It's been cold enough this winter.
2: Does he have permed hair that just touches his collar?
3: Since you let me go.
1: He's got a fabulous mustache and some...
2: But yeah, this is...
1: Sideburns.
0: Great sideburns. Yeah, this is very 80s.
1: It is.
0: I love this.
1: I do too.
2: I do too.
1: And it had a really big reaction at the Opry.
0: Oh, he's even got the little piano. Ding, ding, ding, ding. Watch, here it comes. It's like a
2: Since You've Been Gone, Away. But it's right there. There's like 80 songs that I want to tie to this, which I'm fine with.
0: Yeah, man.
1: I mean, if I was to listen to this and they go, is this country? I'd be like, nah, I don't. I mean, not traditionally, no, but I don't know. It's.
0: Well, remember,
1: I like it.
4: Is it much different than Earl Thomas Conley back in the day?
0: That's what I was about to say. I was going to say, remember, though, Ronnie Millsap was doing this stuff, and it was country back then only because it was Ronnie Millsap.
4: Eddie Rabbit?
0: Yeah, what's the difference? Islands in the Stream, country or not?
1: This is Islands in the Stream to me.
2: Yeah.
1: This is very,
0: All right, this guy's got to come in. I'd like to have him on the show.
1: Yeah.
0: Oh, I like this. Is the rest of the stuff he does like this?
1: I don't know. It's the only one I saw. I just saw a clip up from the Opry, and I was trying to track him down. But yeah, his name is Stephen Day. Let's try and get him in. He sounds great. What?

0: another hour of the Big D and Bubba Show is coming right up.
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3: From the Laurel Media Newsroom, I'm Johnny Marks. 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
3: State Representative Martin Kauser. Pennsylvania reporting over 900 measles cases statewide. The most recent report showed 943 confirmed measles cases across 39 counties in Pennsylvania. Earlier updates in late September indicated 903 cases, demonstrating continued growth of the disease. The Pennsylvania Department of Conservation and Natural Resources has reached a milestone in its long-term management of Pennsylvania's public forests, with 1 billion board feet of timber harvested from the state forest lands since the agency's Bureau of Forestry was established in 2004. The milestone was marked recently at the Pennsylvania Lumber Museum in Potter County. The Pennsylvania legislature having failed to legalize skill games up to now. That means skill games must be removed from stores and clubs, including VFWs and other organizations, by tomorrow, October 13th. The Office of State Fire Commissioner is now accepting applications for its unconventional gas well fund grant program. The grants are available to volunteer and career fire, emergency, medical services, and rescue companies. The application deadline has been set for Monday, November 30th. More information on applications are available online. That's the latest from the Laurel Media Newsroom.
5: Fox News, I'm Gianna Gelosi. President Trump announced an energy ceasefire on Truth Social, but Russia keeps striking Ukraine's infrastructure.
6: President Zelensky says his country keeps agreeing to halt attacks on energy facilities, but Russia never complies.
7: Last night, Russian oil refineries were not burning. But at midnight, a Russian jet powered jet struck a gas production facility in Ukraine.
6: The Kremlin hasn't publicly acknowledged President Trump's post.
5: That's Fox's Jonathan Savage. Pope Leo XIV announcing he's going to be undergoing surgery in the coming days to remove a nodule on his lung.
8: The 71-year-old Pope, who was originally from the south side of Chicago, has no previously known health problems. He's known to be physically active. The Vatican has not disclosed whether the nodule is cancerous.
5: Fox's Alex Hogan reporting. 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
9: 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Cloudy skies expected today with daytime highs approaching 68. From the Weatherology Weather Lab, I'm meteorologist Jennifer Wojcicki for 97.5 The Hound. Currently 56.
10: 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The Pittsburgh Steelers are now 3-2 after they get a win against the Indianapolis Colts on Sunday. Final score, 34-22. Good performance from Aaron Rodgers, 22 of 31 for 235 yards and three touchdowns. Jaylen Warren has two long touchdowns and has 188 total yards as he has a big, big game. Steelers on the road to play the Tampa Bay Buccaneers coming up next Sunday. The Buffalo Bills, they play tonight. They are on the road, set to match up against the Rams. College football from Saturday did not go well for Penn State. They lose their third straight. They fall to USC 31-23. Also did not go well for Pitt. They lose to North Carolina 21-17. Pitt has fallen out of the top 25. 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I'm Matt Pauly with the Sports Flash on 97.5 The Hound.
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0: If you're on social media platforms, whatever you like, you can connect with us. 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
1: I was all but 22, I think, at the time. I'd been out on the road, lonely at night. And it'd been a while, so it was on my mind. Well, I saw him walk in with his cowboy hat. And I thought to myself, I could use some of that. His boots like glass on a sawdust floor had moves like nothing I'd ever seen before.

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And you think to yourself, I could use some of that. Don't waste your time, just give him this here line.

0: Matthew West. That's right, singer Matthew West is going to be joining us here in the studio in just a few minutes. Very excited about that. It's the Tractor Supply Studio for Life out here.
1: What's up, Bubba? Good morning.
0: Look what I got. I brought something in for the studio.
1: What is that?
0: It's a fly swatter. Oh, one of those electric fly swatters. But look.
1: It's USB.
0: It is a USB. So you plug it into any USB plug anywhere.
1: It charges it up.
0: No.
1: What?
0: It's an electric fly swatter for the bugs.
1: Yeah, I got it.
0: Right, but you don't charge. You just leave it on the thing on the USB and they fly into it. It doesn't recharge. It's like you just leave it there. And it's got the little light, the little UV light that attracts them.
1: Oh, so it's like a bug zapper inside.
0: It is a bug zapper inside. So you I got this on TikTok Shop. And
1: I love TikTok Shop.
0: I'm very excited about it. I don't know how well it's going to work.
1: Have you gotten zapped yet?
0: No.
1: Charge it up, man. Let's try it out.
0: All right. Well, it's got these plastic, like these big giant plastic spacers that are supposed to keep us protected. But
1: America used to be cool. We used to be a proper country.
0: Oh, yeah.
1: Now we have safety. What? Man.
0: Getting zapped was a rite of passage.
1: Electric fences. Peeing on the fence. Come on, man.
0: Dude, leaning your pellet gun on the electric fence and you go to grab it and you grab the barrel and you're like, whoa!
1: You're like, what is that? What is that?
0: Yeah.
2: So wait, you can't even swing this fly swatter? You just have to leave it there?
0: You just leave it. It looks like it's decorative, but it's not. What it does is you plug it in. I'll plug it into here.
1: Boy, that don't look dead. It looks like a mini fly swatter.
3: You're taking the swat out of fly swatter.
0: But you get the zap out of it. It's like
3: I want the swat.
1: I agree, man.
0: Well, then go buy your own fly swatter.
2: There's something about the hunt.
1: I agree. You know? I want something like the size of like a tennis racket or something.
0: Well, I get what you guys are saying, but I'm just trying to have something passive here in the studio because oftentimes we get these little... Because I bring bananas in and we get those little fruit flies. Nice. And they just kind of annoy
3: maybe
0: me.
3: Maybe you should bring less bananas.
0: I swallowed one like a week ago, and that's where this all came from. I was talking and I'm breathing. I'm like, da-da-da-da-da. I still swear I can feel the wing in there.
1: That's the best.
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0: Hey, it's Big D and Bubba. You know how it goes. The first cool morning hits and suddenly you remember everything that you said you'd get done before fall.
1: Yeah, that's weird.

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15: Forecast today with highs around 68. Lows dip down to about 55. Tonight, partly cloudy skies. A mix of clouds and sun. Tomorrow, highs level off around 77. From the Weatherology Weather Lab, I'm meteorologist Jennifer Wojcicki for 97.5 The Hound. Right now, 56.
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0: Gentlemen, woman with Big D and Bubba, get ready. Singer Matthew West is going to be in the studio with us coming up next.
1: Well, if you have not tried Whatnot out by now, you should. 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You get all of it.
0: My favorite is whenever people can't sell something and they start begging, somebody please bid. 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
1: Hey there, good morning.
2: Yeah, hey guys. Big D and Bubba, right?
0: Yeah.
1: It is.
2: So I remember you guys were talking about Halloween songs, and I got a good new Halloween song. I think you guys are really going to like it.
1: Could go on our playlist to go along with our Tubular Bells and our Monster Mash?
2: Yeah, this is right up there with it. Maybe even better, actually.
0: And this is an original, or is this something that you found?
2: This is something I found. I think it's relatively new. I mean, it's new to me.
0: Okay.
1: All right. Kind of a scary one, or is it more funny?
0: We ask so many
2: questions. I'll let you guys decide that.
1: Okay. All right. Do you have it?
2: Yeah, I'm going to play it right now. Ready?
1: Okay. Yeah. We're listening.
2: And this is as high as it goes. Ready?
1: Okay.
0: Is he Rickrolling us?
1: Are you Rickrolling us, dude?
2: Yes.
1: Did
2: yes,
1: you,
2: I am.
1: God dang it.
0: I wish your speaker was louder.
1: Yeah, I wish it was louder.
0: I love that song. There needs to be a Halloween version of it.
1: There does. Is there not a Halloween version?
0: I'm getting back
1: of
0: to my arts and crafts over here.
1: All right.
0: I stopped what I was doing because I'm like, oh, a new Halloween song. Let me hear this awesomeness.
1: We got so excited.
0: Never going to give you up.
1: All right.
0: That's scary.
1: Yeah, thank you. Get out of here. Thank you. Bye.
2: All right. You're welcome. Bye.

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1: Man, our friend Matthew West is in the studio. Dude, you see, came in bearing gifts, got a book. Look at you.
2: Come on. I just didn't want to come empty-handed.
1: Not one picture in here.
2: It's not a picture book. I'm sorry. But it's a light read, though, because I wrote it.
0: And this is Don't Stop Praying?
2: Yeah, it's a devotional book. Yeah.
0: He came into the Big D and Bubba Show. That's two names. And brought one book.
2: No, I brought two books.
0: Oh,
2: but I should have brought three. I only had two in my car.
0: It's Carson. Okay. Oh, it's out there with your people.
2: Well, I figured one of you guys probably wouldn't read it. And maybe...
0: Why are you looking at me, Matthew?
1: Do you know how many people bring books and I hand them to Schaefer and go, hey, there, we have a whole bunch of them in there.
3: I was going to say, the minute you said no pictures, I was like, well, good, I'm glad I only brought two.
1: We have a library.
3: I'll save the picture book for you next time.
1: We sell them at McKay's and get a dollar.
3: I know. You're the reason every time I walk into a resale shop, they're Goodwill.
1: There's nothing more depressing than to go to Goodwill and see your own merch.
3: Oh, I've seen it.
1: Oh, me too.
3: 100%.
4: I found a Matthew West t-shirt at the Goodwill bins.
0: What? Oh, that's awesome.
4: I pulled it, though.
3: Never worn before.
4: I grabbed it.
3: $2.99.
1: the book is, Don't Stop Praying. A great gift for someone who needs some Jesus in their life.
3: Yeah, right. Don't try to sell it now.
1: $1.09, it's yours.
3: Just wait till it's in the Goodwill store.
0: Now, what dot is this? Okay, what week is this? Is the yellow dot 30% or 50%?
1: That's it. So Matthew, you know Matthew does a lot. He's a Christian artist. Yeah. Not he's an artist and he's a Christian. He's both. But we always love having you come in. As we get around, Thanksgiving, your gobble gobble song, which is so great. But also, you've got some new stuff, and man, I tell you, it seems like we need more and more positivity in God or whatever you want to call it in our world. But you've got a new song. Are you going to play it, or are we playing it?
2: I brought a guitar, so I'm happy to play you guys a song today. Yeah,
1: dude, that would be awesome.
2: Absolutely.
1: All right.
2: I just got off tour, so I'll probably sing it like three keys lower than the normal.
0: You finished it in El Paso, which is one of my favorite places. I lived in El Paso back in the day.
2: It was awesome. I hadn't done a show in El Paso, and whenever you haven't played a city or haven't played it in a while, like even when they tell you how many tickets you sold, in your mind, all the way up leading to the show, you're like, nobody's coming. But this beautiful theater that's been fully restored downtown El Paso, packed out with people, and I would say 80% Hispanic audience. Yeah, like I never wished I could speak Spanish more than that show. So I tried a little bit, and they just laughed at me. But it had the best tacos that I've had
1: in
2: years.
1: Do you have the puffy taco?
2: No.
1: Oh, well, that's really a San Antonio thing, but it's over there too.
2: Man. Oh, but I mean, we had it awesome. Yeah, so we just finished. We did 3 weeks on the West Coast and had a blast. Nice. So, but yeah.
1: All right. Matthew West is with us, so he's going to play some. And again, that book is called Don't Stop Praying, and we'll talk more with Matthew coming up next.

0: It's Morgan Wallen and Earnest Cowgirls.
1: Yeah, long live cowgirls.
0: Thanks for having us on this morning. We are Big D and Bubba. 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
2: Matthew West is in the studio with us. Make sure you check out the book. It's called Don't Stop Praying. Someone, it's a kind of a devotional, and well, it is a devotional, not kind of. And he is joining us in the studio. Always a pleasure to have him in. So this is a song called The Good Fight. This is kind of a story song?
3: It is, yeah. One of the things we do when I go on tour, my family's been touched by addiction. There's somebody really close to me who's battled addiction for a long time that I've been praying for. That's why I wrote the song Don't Stop Praying, actually. But one of the things we do when we go on tour is we invite recovery groups to come to our show every night. And just as you know, a lot of times they're in a house, they're not getting out, you know, and doing stuff. And so the group will get special permission to come out to our concerts. And so on every night on this tour that we just did, we had, you know, 30 or 40 men or women's groups that'll come and just to be encouraged by the music. And I've dedicated this song to them every night on the tour. And they're usually the rowdiest bunch in the audience, but like they're so fired up to be out of the house and hopefully hearing one message of hope after the other. So
2: sure.
3: This is a song really for anybody who's fighting a battle in their life and just being hopefully a reminder that you don't fight that battle alone, but it's a fight worth fighting for. So I love this song a lot. Thought I'd play it for you today.
2: Here you go, Matthew West.
3: It's been chemo once a week ever since you got the call. Now your hair is in the sink and your back's against the wall. But somehow everybody sees you smiling through it all. Keep fighting the good fight. It's been 27 days since the bottle touched your lips. You got it from your father, yeah, and he got it from his. Oh, but now you're breaking chains for your wife and for your kids. Keep fighting the good fight.

depression's throwing punches. Yeah, they're coming left and right. Sometimes the hardest battles are the ones inside your mind. And it's one step, one breath,

0: Matthew West. Good Lord, man. That's so good.
1: That is such a great like companion song to the book. I mean,
2: you should hear the crowd sing that every night. Like, I teach them that little. I wanted it to be just this repetitive thing that, like, and man, it is.
1: Like when you're at church and they go into that.
2: Yeah, when you sing the bridge for 20 minutes. But, but man, like, and I look at that recovery group in the crowd and when I sing that song, and it's just like, it fills me. It reminds me of my why. You know what I mean? Like, I, for a long time, and from the beginning, I was like, man, what if I could write songs that just, like, become a lifeline for somebody? Like, in a moment, whatever battle they're facing. One of the things we do on tour, we have this wall in the lobby every night, and it's like a prayer wall, and we have these little tags, and people can write down a battle they're facing or something that they've been praying for. And then by the end of every single night, that wall is filled with hundreds of them. And I bring them back home to Nashville. My mom puts them in a scrapbook and then puts them in my studio where I go to write my songs. So a lot of times, like when I'm picking up my guitar, like before I write a song, I'll just read through what El Paso shared that they're praying for.
1: But you've done that before. You write a lot of songs inspired by people's stories that they share with you. So
2: yeah, that's why I was excited to play that one, because it's kind of this culmination of all those prayer tags that I've read, and just I kind of highlighted like three of the most prominent battles that I feel like people are facing, whether it's an illness or an addiction. We all got hurts, habits, and hangups, right? And so I hope that I can write songs that speak to people in the middle of that who are tempted to give up.
1: I think you just did.
0: Thanks, for sure. Matthew West is our guest. All right, do we want to play a game?
2: Oh, absolutely.
0: You know that's coming
2: up. Let's go.
0: Next.

0: Let him in anyway. It's Blake Shelton with Big D and Bubba.
1: Matthew West in the studio with us. Check out the book called Don't Stop Praying. And also see him. He's going to be playing on the 20-something of a day of a month.
2: 25th of April at the Ryman.
1: Thank you.
3: Golly.
1: Is that
2: tickets for the spring tour are on sale now, and that includes the date at the Ryman.
1: Hey, I got,
0: or just go back to Goodwill.
1: Cataract? I don't know. What do I got? I looked up.
0: That was the best promo ever. He's going to be playing on a day.
1: It's like I got bear sprayed right before I went to go talk. Read what in the world's happening to me.
4: I'll
1: Lord,
4: take the bear, please.
1: Lord, I've come to you right now.
0: Be healed.
1: In my blindness.
0: No, we're playing the Ryman on my birthday.
1: Oh, nice.
0: I'm super
1: early
0: pumped.
1: Birth, some other church.
0: Thanks.
1: All right, so you are, you know, primarily a Christian artist.
0: Yeah.
1: But I've always said that you should be in country, and you know, they all kind of blend in. But let's see how well you would do.
0: Okay.
1: So we're going to play some huge country songs for you. Let's see how well you know.
3: Oh, dude. I'm feeling very confident.
1: Oh, that's interesting.
3: I'm a student.
1: Okay, all right, here we go.

0: am I going to get to her vocal?
1: Why do you need the vocal? I thought you were a student.
0: Hold on.
1: She's a...
0: Am I going to get to her vocal?
1: Why do you need the vocal? I thought you were a student.
0: Hold on.
1: She's been doing that a long time.
0: I know.
1: She's from Boston.

0: Oh, man.
1: It's a nitty gritty dirt band, Fishing in the Dark.
0: I knew that song.
1: So, this is a guy from the Knoxville area. He plays big stadiums.
0: This is Morgan Wallen. I saw him 5 times last year live.
1: That's Kenny Chesney.
0: The way I talk. That was the way I talked.
1: Oh, here we go.
0: No.
1: Let's see how far your country cred goes.
0: You're not even letting me. Oh my gosh.
2: That's my name.
3: What's the name of this?
0: You're killing me today.
1: Just stay in Christian music.
0: I should. I blew it. I quit.
1: That is The Fireman by George Strait.
0: I know. You're catching me off guard here. I thought you were going to. Okay.
1: You thought you were going to what? Play songs?
0: I don't know.
1: Like less known songs than that? So this finally, now you talk about setting the scene. Looks like big rig.
4: Hey, how about you, Alabama? Roll on.
1: It couldn't have been more of a cheat.
5: Roll on highway.
0: I mean,
5: roll on along.
1: Dude, it tells a story.
0: I know.
1: He's a truck driver. You don't know. He's a truck driver, Matthew. And he's lost.
3: Take a guess at the name of the song.
0: Roll on.
1: That's right, yeah.
0: I feel I've been humbled here today. My first country concert was Little Texas at Six Flags in Nashville. I sang Garth Brooks the Dance at my high school talent show. I grew up on like 90s country when I could sneak it in. When my dad only wanted me to listen to Christian music. You threw me off here today.
1: Yeah,
0: I guarantee if you brought me 5 others.
1: No problem.
0: Can I come back again and try to earn my cred?
1: Because it's also Opryland, not Six Flags. But
0: no, it was in Chicago where I grew up.
1: You said Nashville.
0: No, in Chicago. Sorry. See, I'm all rattled now. Forget this.
1: Matthew West, hey, help him out. He's struggling.
0: No, I blew it.
1: Don't Stop Praying is the...
0: oh, man, Don't Stop Praying.
3: There's a song called The Good Fight you should listen to.
1: Yeah, it's so good, dude. Hey, seriously.
0: My goodness.
1: Hey, you know, we're messing with you, but, dude, that song's so good.
0: Thank you, man.
1: And make sure you check it out.
0: I'm going to go listen to all 90s country now
1: okay.
0: all day.
1: All
0: and
1: right.
0: I'm going to come back again. I'm going to blow your mind.
1: Check out the Jesus is King tour, fall tour. 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
6: Overcast today with highs around 68. Lows dip down to about 55. Tonight, partly cloudy skies. A mix of clouds and sun. Tomorrow, highs level off around 77. From the Weatherology Weather Lab, I'm meteorologist Jennifer Wojcicki for 97.5 The Hound. Right now, it's 57 degrees.
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0: Kenny Chesney. Yes, ma'am, and carry on with Big D and Bubba.
1: Yeah, I wanted to thank them.
2: Thank us?
0: Thank whom?
1: Big D and Bubba.
0: Okay, yeah, hi. We're, you got us.
1: My name's T. I'm working in a gas station. And I listen to you guys from 7 a.m. to 3 p.m. every day.
0: Oh, wow.
1: And you're the first thing I hear when I walk through the door and the last thing I hear when I walk out the door every day.
0: Oh, well, thank you. That means a lot to us.
2: It does. Thank you very, very much.
1: And y'all just keep my day wonderful all day long.
2: Well, you keep our day wonderful by saying those wonderful things.
0: And you keep us fueled up.
2: That's right. I got to get my Reese's Pieces somewhere.
1: I just wanted to thank you.
0: Well, we just want to thank you.
1: Have a wonderful day.
0: You too.
2: See you. Bye-bye.
1: Bye-bye.

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2: From the Laurel Media Newsroom, I'm Johnny Marks. State Representative Martin Kauser discusses the recent formation of the Healthcare Access Team.
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2: State Representative Martin Kauser. Pennsylvania reporting over 900 measles cases statewide. The most recent report showed 943 confirmed measles cases across 39 counties in Pennsylvania. Earlier updates in late September indicated 903 cases

0: demonstrating continued growth of the disease. The Pennsylvania Department of Conservation and Natural Resources has reached a milestone in its long-term management of Pennsylvania's public forests, with 1 billion board feet of timber harvested from the state forest lands since the agency's Bureau of Forestry was established in 2004. The milestone was marked recently at the Pennsylvania Lumber Museum in Potter County. The Pennsylvania legislature having failed to legalize skill games up to now, that means skill games must be removed from stores and clubs, including VFWs and other organizations, by tomorrow, October 13th. The Office of State Fire Commissioner is now accepting applications for its unconventional gas well fund grant program. The grants are available to volunteer and career fire, emergency, medical services, and rescue companies. The application deadline has been set for Monday, November 30th. More information on applications are available online. That's the latest from the Laurel Media Newsroom.
1: Fox News, I'm Gianna Gelosi. President Trump announced an energy ceasefire on Truth Social, but Russia keeps striking Ukraine's infrastructure.
2: President Zelensky says his country keeps agreeing to halt attacks on energy facilities, but Russia never complies.
3: Last night, Russian oil refineries were not burning. But at midnight, a Russian jet power chain struck a gas production facility in Ukraine.
2: The Kremlin hasn't publicly acknowledged President Trump's post.
1: That's Fox's Jonathan Savage. Pope Leo XIV announcing he's going to be undergoing surgery in the coming days to remove a nodule on his lung.
4: The 71-year-old Pope, who was originally from the south side of Chicago, has no previously known health problems. He's known to be physically active. The Vatican has not disclosed whether the nodule is cancerous.
1: Fox's Alex Hogan reporting. 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
6: 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Cloudy skies expected today with daytime highs approaching 68. From the Weatherology Weather Lab, I'm meteorologist Jennifer Wojcicki for 97.5 The Hound. Currently, it's 57 degrees.
7: 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Pittsburgh Steelers football, they get the win on Sunday as they knock off the Indianapolis Colts 34-22, the final score. Good performance from Aaron Rodgers, 22 of 31, 235 yards and three scores. However, Jaylen Warren was the guy who really drove the bus for the Steelers as he has 188 total yards with two long touchdowns. Steelers back above 500 at 3-2. They will visit Tampa Bay coming up on Sunday. The Bills play Monday Night Football tonight out west to take on the Rams. Wide receiver DJ Moore, quarterback D. Alford, and lineman Landon Jackson are all questionable to play in the game, while defensive tackle Ed Oliver and receiver Joshua Palmer are each going to miss the game. 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

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Either way works. And thanks for having us on all across Hound Country.

got to say hi to Shanda, who just called in saying, what time is Matthew West going to be in the studio? He was already on the show. I am so sorry, Shanda. He was amazing, though. If you want to go back and see the video of his performance and all that, everything here in the studio, just go to our YouTube, Big D and Bubba on YouTube. And also we'll put clips up on our socials at Big D and Bubba.

0: Tweet, tweet.
1: Jackson says during my wife's labor, the nurse came up to her and said, hey, how about epidural anesthesia? She said, nah, we've already picked a name out.
2: Patty says, something about seeing all the Christmas decor in October makes me feel all warm and angry inside.
1: Jessica says, good morning. Where'd you get that stuff you put on a napkin and make people pass out from?
2: And Sarah tweets, I think we have no understanding of how many American recipes used to require Campbell's cream of mushroom soup.
1: Golly, cream of mushroom soup raised me. You got a good tweet tag, you can tell. At Big D and Bubba.
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0: Forecast today with highs around 68. Lows dip down to about 55. Tonight, partly cloudy skies. A mix of clouds and sun. Tomorrow, highs level off around 77. From the Weatherology Weather Lab, I'm meteorologist Jennifer Wojcicki for 97.5 The Hound. Right now, it's 57 degrees.
1: Sings pretty sweet and probably worth quite a bit. Taylor Swift autographed guitar. You can sign up at the Goodwill stores in New Bethlehem and Punxsutawney. That is for the next week. So stop on by, get signed up. Chance to win. Good luck to you.

0: All right, 1-800-667-8686. 1-800-667-8686. That is the number to get us here in the studio. Call or text. We're Big D and Bubba.
1: Hey, if you get a chance today, tell someone about the show and make sure you follow us on all social media too, at Big D and Bubba. We appreciate that.
0: Have you guys gotten papered yet with the flyer about the costumes, like don't dress up as offensive things?
1: From
2: what?
1: Who?
0: Somebody went and papered our neighborhood and literally put it in everybody's mailbox. And the flyer has something, I should have brought it in. It has something about how you shouldn't dress as witches or monsters or bank robbers or anything.
1: Yeah, well, you shouldn't, create a federal offense by opening up my mailbox.
2: Oh, D.
1: Oh. Yeah, I'm not a fan of that.
0: Oh, yeah, I don't like people putting things in my mailbox either.
1: And also, I don't like people like telling me what things to do and not do just because it's there.
0: Well, it said that's what they were saying. They were like, you know, please promote positive role models.
1: Okay, well, like don't eat Disney mayonnaise because I don't like mayonnaise. I don't like to mayonnaise and I don't like raw onions. So I'm just going to paper and say, hey, just a heads up. Y'all stop that.
0: We really have gotten to a point where everybody feels that they have the right to not be offended by everybody else. And it's not cool. It's annoying. Not your right to tell me what I want to do.
1: What's that? A comedian. He's
0: or
1: like,
0: what we can't do.
1: He was like, they're like, well, you offended me. And he's like, okay. He says, I'm offended by boy bands. And I was like, it's exactly right. We all have our thing. And just because, and you know what I think started it was Facebook. When you get your own thing and then everyone feels that they have their own channel and their own voice and they can, that's great. But don't use it to go and be a verbal bully.
0: Yeah, that's exactly what it is. It is bullying in reverse. Don't go and put things into my mailbox either. Don't touch my mailbox. Don't go by my house. don't even go in my
2: Stay
0: neighborhood.
2: Off my lawn. Stay off my lawn.

0: Kane Brown and Marshmallow Miles on it with Big D and Bubba. 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
1: Hi, I wanted to talk to you about the note you had in your mailbox.
0: Yes.
1: Yes, it was wonderful. I had one, and they actually had to climb up on my sideboard to put it on the windshield of my truck, underneath my windshield wiper, in the dark. And my friend came home, and he said, hey, there's something on your truck. And I went out, and I got it off my truck. We're not allowed to dress up as anything weird, and the rapture is coming. So I stood in my driveway and yelled down the street, if you touch my truck again, the rapture's coming sooner than you think.
0: Yeah.
1: That's how I handled that.
0: Yeah.
1: Because, yeah. Don't touch my truck.
0: That's great.
2: That is the best.
0: I like you so much.
2: You're the best.
0: All right. Thank you so much. Awesome phone call.
1: Have a good day, guys.
0: You too. Bye. Yeah, again, I mean, that's so nuts. Why can we not just enjoy, you know, and if you don't know, I got a note put in my mailbox and my neighbors as well. And it was basically, don't do anything scary. Don't do anything this. Don't do anything offensive. It was people giving us rules for Halloween.
2: Yeah.
0: It's like, no. That's bullying. You're trying to force yourself on us.
2: And don't touch your truck.

0: Anthony's Josh Ross and Hate How You Look on Columbus Day 2026 with Big D and Bubba.
1: We have a telemarketer who has called the studio again.
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3: Again, sorry, sir, but I think we're all set. Have a good one.
1: But I'm not done.

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1: Now, you know what I saw yesterday? I saw one of those little smart cars. I haven't seen one of those in a while. Used to see them quite often.
0: Yeah, they were like a thing for a bit. You know why, though? Because they were so efficient in the beginning, and then they were kind of spoiled by the EVs coming out.
1: Oh.
0: Like, as soon as the smart car came out, then EVs popped on, and then people are going, well, I can get better, more efficiency out of this. And also, I mean, you know, you don't want to get in a wreck in one of those smart cars.
1: Yeah, that's what everyone says. Yeah.
0: But everybody's wrong.
1: What?
0: Everybody, those smart cars are probably safer than your truck.
1: No.
0: Yeah, so you know how they have that weird stripe that goes up behind the doors, that weird... Google it
1: I do know exactly what
0: you're saying. Actually is not just decorative. That is structural. Those smart cars they're like titanium balls.
1: Really?
0: Yeah, and so that's why you can actually get hit by a semi truck and probably survive in that smart car.
1: Never knew
0: I know
1: knew
0: it's
1: that.
0: The craziest thing, but yeah, that weird little stripe is actually a structural thing. It's like part of this shell. So yeah.
1: Well, then now what are we gonna say now? Now that is that
0: that's
1: myth
0: why they
1: is
0: were
1: busted.
0: Smart. I think is the thing. Is
1: that, I was just saying. Well,
0: and you can park two in one spot.
1: Well, smart car. Well, I'll tell you something you don't know about that smart car. You see that thing there? That's titanium. That's a steel ball.
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0: Hey, it's Big D and Bubba. 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
1: Hey, it's almost time for us to check out of here in the morning, but make sure you keep us on at work. Our man, JJ Michaels, up next. Keep you company right here on The House.

0: All right, 1-800-667-8686. You can reach out to us, call or text. And good morning, we're Big D and Bubba.
1: Good morning. I heard that you guys are nominated. If you don't win, I want the phone number to call and complain.
0: Well, thank you. Yeah, we are very, very honored to be nominated for the CMA National Broadcast Personalities of the Year, I think is the actual name. Yeah. I always, because the naming, like the wording changes, it's not like Single of the Year. It's always Single of the Year. But they kind of, the name of our category has changed a couple times. But yeah, it's super. Oh, well, thank you. That means so much to us. I mean, yeah.
2: As soon as we find out that we won, we'll let you know.
0: And you're being very, very positive.
2: Yes,
0: because
2: I am.
0: You know I don't feel like we're going to win it.
2: I do.
1: You guys deserve it all.
0: Well, we have won the U Award, and that matters the most to me.
2: Oh,
0: there,
2: wow.
0: How about that?
2: Look at you playing the room.
0: That's right.
2: All right.
0: That's right. That's what I do.
2: Okay. Well, thank you so much. We appreciate it. And have a great rest of your day.
1: You too. Thank you.
0: Take care. Bye-bye.
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6: News. I'm Gianna Gelosi. President Trump is set to take his midterm message to the campaign trail in Ohio later today.
7: Republican Senator John Husted is facing off in a high-stakes matchup. Husted was appointed to fill Vice President J.D. Vance's former seat. Here's the vice president.
8: We need to vote to send a message to the Democrats that you need to check the crazy at the door.
7: Ohio's governor's race hot as well. Vivek Ramaswamy facing off against Democrat Amy Acton.
6: And that's Fox's Alexandria Hoff. President Trump says he's considering helping Saudi Arabia fight the Houthis after weekend bombings at the airport in Riyadh killed 14 people.
9: A U.S. citizen is among the victims of what the Saudis and their allies are calling a war crime. They are involved in a military campaign to regain land taken by the Houthi rebels in Yemen. But in response, the Iran-backed group has struck Saudi energy and transport.
6: Fox's Jonathan Savage. 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
10: Forecast today with highs around 68. Lows dip down to about 55. Tonight, partly cloudy skies. A mix of clouds and sun. Tomorrow, highs level off around 77. From the Weatherology Weather Lab, I'm meteorologist Jennifer Wojcicki for 97.5 The Hound. Right now, it's 57 degrees.

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0: 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Well, I'm glad you're back. I'm here too. A new week. It's Monday. Good to be with you again. JJ Michaels reporting for duty. And we got a lot of good stuff going on. We are down, we're down to, under 3 weeks now before we give away that Taylor Swift autographed guitar. That's going to happen October the 30th. And if you haven't signed up yet, you have a chance to do it this week, right now, these fine places. 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Our song is a slam of screen doors. 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

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I hear that's for hand grenades and horseshoes, right? 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

0: 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Hank Lachlan and J.J. Michaels. And we've reached lunchtime. We're going to do Soups On coming up next. First, though, here's a look at what's happening in Hound Country. Coming up on October the 24th, enjoy Boo Ingo. That's a boo as in scare and bingo. Yeah, that's a nice little way to put it together there at the Bennett's Valley Community Center in Weedville. Doors open at noon, a lunch buffet. There's games that start at 2, the bingo games. $30 ticket pre-sale, and it's $35 the day of. Now, here's the other thing. 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Now, if you come in costume, you receive a free jackpot card. 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
2: News. I'm Gianna Gelosi. President Trump is set to take his midterm message to the campaign trail in Ohio later today.
3: Republican Senator John Husted is facing off in a high-stakes matchup. Husted was appointed to fill Vice President J.D. Vance's former seat. Here's the vice president.
4: We need to vote to send a message to the Democrats that you need to check the crazy at the door.
3: Ohio's governor's race hot as well. Vivek Ramaswamy facing off against Democrat Amy Acton.
2: And that's Fox's Alexandria Hoff. President Trump says he's considering helping Saudi Arabia fight the Houthis after weekend bombings at the airport in Riyadh killed 14 people.
5: A U.S. citizen is among the victims of what the Saudis and their allies are calling a war crime. They are involved in a military campaign to regain land taken by the Houthi rebels in Yemen. But in response, the Iran-backed group has struck Saudi energy and transport.
2: Fox's Jonathan Savage. 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
6: Forecast today with highs around 68. Lows dip down to about 55. Tonight, partly cloudy skies. A mix of clouds and sun. Tomorrow, highs level off around 77. From the Weatherology Weather Lab, I'm meteorologist Jennifer Wojcicki for 97.5 The Hound. Right now, 56.

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0: 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If you're celebrating a birthday today, well, you're doing it with some pretty good people in the entertainment world. Hugh Jackman is 58 years old today, the greatest showman. Some fellow by the name of Kirk Cameron, you remember him? Growing Pains, man, was it a long time ago? Yeah, he was born in 1970. He's 56 today. Remember the former NBA guard, Charlie Ward? He's 56. And finally today, Dusty Rhodes, the professional wrestler, was born this day. He passed away in 2015, but he was born this day in 1945. His real name, Virgil Runnels Jr. I think Dusty Rhodes fit better.
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0: 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Charlie McClain and JJ wrapping up Soups On. Before we do, let's take a look at what's happening in Hound Country. The Elk County Catholic High School Athletic Association having their outdoor bash raffle on Sunday, October 25th from noon to 4 in the cafeteria. 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
2: News. I'm Deanna Jalosi. Homeland Security investigators conducting an early morning raid on Democrat Congresswoman Ilhan Omar's home in Washington, D.C.
3: With sources telling Fox News, the raid focuses on immigration fraud and documents completed by Omar's late father when she was a child. The search also follows public confirmation of an ongoing criminal investigation by White House border czar Tom Holman. Omar has denied allegations of immigration fraud.
2: That's Fox's Jeff Manasso. Ukrainian President Volodymyr Zelensky says Russia is still striking Ukraine's energy facilities despite President Trump's claim of an energy ceasefire.
4: And we didn't attack, but Russia attacked our gas stations, energy infrastructure, and other things.
2: Zelensky on Fox. 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
5: I'm Dale Bliss with the Laurel Media News Brief. The Clearfield County Coroner's Office confirmed there were two fatalities in the crash that happened on Friday morning on Interstate 80 in Pine Township. First responders were dispatched at 5:45 a.m. to the westbound lanes near mile marker 110 for an accident involving multiple vehicles. Not long after, they determined that two individuals died from their injuries. No other information has been made available. PennDOT reports that all westbound lanes that were closed for the accident are now open. 54-year-old Richard Schilling II of Clarion is facing criminal charges after police say that he exposed himself while urinating against the side of a downtown restaurant. The incident happened at just afternoon on September 23rd at McDonald's. Schilling told officers that he had overactive bladder issues. He also told them that he didn't think of asking to use the restroom. He was charged with indecent exposure, open lewdness, and disorderly conduct. For more news, pick up a copy of the Ridgeway Record, St. Mary's Daily Press, or Kane Republican. From the Laurel Media Newsroom, I'm Dale Bliss. 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
6: Forecast this afternoon with daytime highs approaching 68. Partly cloudy skies. Tonight, lows dip down to about 55. Daytime highs approaching 70.

0: 77. Tomorrow, sunshine mixed with clouds at times. From the Weatherology Weather Lab, I'm meteorologist Jennifer Wojcicki for 97.5 The Hound. Currently 56.
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There was a lawyer once, his name was Francis Scott Key. He penned a song that I'm sure you're aware of. You've seen it. It's in most hymnals throughout our churches. It's called the National Anthem. It is our song as an American. We go, however, to a ball game. We stand in our church services and we sing the words of that song, and they float over our minds and our lips, and we don't even realize what we're singing. Most of us have memorized it as a child, but we've never really thought about what it means. Let me tell you a story. Francis Scott Key was a lawyer in Baltimore. The colonies were engaged in vicious conflict with the mother country, Britain. Because of this conflict and the protractedness of it, they had accumulated prisoners on both sides. The American colonies had prisoners and the British had prisoners. And the American government initiated a move. They went to the British and they said, "Let us negotiate for the release of these prisoners." They said, "We want to send a man out to discuss this with you." They were holding the American prisoners in boats about 1,000 yards offshore. And they said, "We want to send a man by the name of Francis Scott Key. He will come out and negotiate to see if we can make a mutual exchange." On the appointed day, in a rowboat, he went out to this boat and he negotiated with the British officials. And they reached a conclusion that men could be exchanged on a one-for-one basis. Francis Scott Key, jubilant with the fact that he'd been successful, went down below in the boats, and what he found was a cargo hold full of humanity, men. And he said, "Men, I've got news for you tonight. You're free." He said, "Tonight I have negotiated successfully your return to the colonies." He said, "You'll be taken out of this boat, out of this filth, out of your chains." As he went back up on board to arrange for their passage to the shore, the admiral came and he said, "We have a slight problem." He said, "We will still honor our commitment to release these men, but it'll be merely academic after tonight. It won't matter." Francis Scott Key said, "What do you mean?" He said, "Well, Mr. Key," he said, "tonight we have laid an ultimatum upon the colonies. Your people will either capitulate and lay down the colors of that flag that you think so much of, or you see that fort right over there, Fort Henry?" He said, "We're going to remove it from the face of the earth." He said, "How are you going to do that?" He said, "If you will, scan the horizon of the sea." And as he looked, he could see hundreds of little dots. And he said, "That's the entire British war fleet." He said, "All of the gunpowder, all of the armament is being called upon to demolish that fort. It will be here within striking distance in a matter of about 2.5 hours. He said, "The war is over. These men would be free anyway." He said, "You can't shell that fort." He said, that's a large fort. He said, "It's full of women and children." He says, "It's predominantly not a military fort." He said, "Don't worry about it." They said, "We've left them a way out." And he said, "What's that?" He said, "Do you see that flag way up on the rampart?" He said, "We have told them that if they will lower that flag, the shelling will stop immediately. And we'll know that they've surrendered. And you'll now be under British rule." Francis Scott Key went down below and told the men what was about to happen. And they said, "How many ships?" He said, "Hundreds." The ships got closer. Francis Scott Key went back up on top and he said, "Men, I'll shout down to you what's going on as we watch." As twilight began to fall, and as the haze hung over the ocean as it does at sunset, suddenly, the British war fleet unleashed. He says, "The sound was deafening. There were so many guns that there were no reliefs." He said, "It was absolutely impossible to talk or hear." He said, "Suddenly the sky, although dark, was suddenly lit." And he says, from down below, all he could hear the men, the prisoners, saying was, "Tell us where the flag is. What have they done with the flag? Is the flag still flying over the rampart? Tell us." 1 hour, 2 hours, 3 hours into the shelling, every time the bomb would explode and it would be close to the flag, they could see the flag in the illuminated red glare of that bomb. And Francis Scott Key would report down to the men below, "It's still up. It's not down."
The admiral came and he said, your people are insane. He said, what's the matter with them? He said, don't they understand this is an impossible situation? Francis Scott Key said, he remembered what George Washington had said. He said, the thing that sets the American Christian apart from all other people in the world is he will die on his feet before he'll live on his knees. The admiral said, we have now instructed all of the guns to focus on the rampart to take that flag down. He said, we don't understand something. Our reconnaissance tells us that that flag has been hit directly again and again and again, and yet it's still flying. We don't understand that. But he said, now we're about to bring every gun for the next 3 hours to bear on that point. Francis Scott Key said the barrage was unmerciful. All that he could hear was the men down below praying. The prayer, God, keep that flag flying where we last saw it. Sunrise came. He said there was a heavy mist hanging over the land, but the rampart was tall enough. There stood the flag, completely nondescript, in shreds. The flagpole itself was at a crazy angle, but the flag was still at the top. Francis Scott Key went aboard and immediately went into Fort Henry to see what had happened. And what he found had happened was that that flagpole and that flag had suffered repetitious direct hits. And when hit had fallen, but men, fathers, who knew what it meant for that flag to be on the ground, although knowing that all of the British guns were trained on it, walked over and held it up humanly until they died. Their bodies were removed and others took their place. Francis Scott Key said what held that flagpole in place at that unusual angle were patriots' bodies. He penned the song, O say can you see by the dawn's early light what so proudly we hailed at the twilight's last gleaming. Or the rocket's red glare, the bombs bursting in air, gave proof through the night that the flag was still there. Oh, say, does that star-spangled banner yet fly and wave o'er the land of the free and the home of the brave? The debt was demanded. The price, it was paid.

0: The Star Spangled Banner has never before heard on 97.5 The Hound. It's time for What's Happening in Harrisburg, featuring Pennsylvania State Representative Mike Armanini. In this edition, Mike talks about Governor Shapiro's proposed changes to the Department of Health.
1: You know, it is scary, and you know when the governor comes out with a 500-page regulatory change to health care, there's a lot of information in there that is really non-essential and not needed, and why are we even coming about it? So I'm still in the midst of reading through this great document that he has sent out, and myself and I'm sure many others are very puzzled by the unilateral grab that he's just taking of Pennsylvania, saying this is the way it is. You look at it and it's like Big Brother is going to determine, is going to be a watchful eye over you, and you're not going to have a say about it. And that's not good. I mean, if you thought COVID-19 measures were not fair, didn't like them, this is 10 times worse. So we really got to look at this once it comes out or where it gets moved to, because, you know, in my opinion, when you put things in there that states that, you know, they have access to your private medical records without your permission, isn't that HIPAA? So are we saying, Governor, that HIPAA is okay, but not for you and your administration? It doesn't apply? You know, it's things like the department, they can obtain search warrants, and to authorize from a court to be jurisdiction to enter a dwelling. It's crazy when you start reading over this document what he is proposing. You know, one of the other things that is so bad is, you know, it erodes our citizens' trust in our healthcare system and our government. This is not something that we need to be pushing right now. How are they going to utilize, you know, this data that they are just going to be able to collect free will? We all know through COVID that the strict measures that were put on Pennsylvania were not the same measures that were put on Ohio,

0: New Jersey. And we find that Ohio, for example, their economy bounced back quite quickly. It's still, when I'm in Harrisburg, we are going back to COVID. It was caused by COVID. Why in earth would we want to put on measures that are worse than what we put on people during COVID and moving forward with it? It is just going to completely collapse Pennsylvania's economy to the absolute bottom.
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0: Classic Country, 97.5 The Hound, where the legends play. There's Garth Brooks. If tomorrow never comes, I'm J.J. Michaels. Thank you for listening today. I hope your Monday's going well. It's time to take a look at what's happening in Hound Country. There's going to be a spaghetti dinner on Sunday, November 7th at the Sugar Grove Volunteer Fire Department in Warren County. That happens from 1 until 8. It'll benefit Nate Markham in his battle against cancer. 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
2: News. I'm Gianna Gelosi. Homeland Security investigators conducting an early morning raid on Democrat Congresswoman Ilhan Omar's home in Washington, D.C.
3: With sources telling Fox News, the raid focuses on immigration fraud and documents completed by Omar's late father when she was a child. The search also follows public confirmation of an ongoing criminal investigation by White House border czar Tom Homan. Omar has denied allegations of immigration fraud.
2: That's Fox's Jeff Manasso. Ukrainian President Volodymyr Zelensky says Russia is still striking Ukraine's energy facilities despite President Trump's claim of an energy ceasefire.
4: And we didn't attack, but Russia attacked our gas stations, energy infrastructure, and other things.
2: Zelensky on Fox. 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
5: Forecast this afternoon with daytime highs approaching 68. Partly cloudy skies, tonight lows dip down to about 55. Daytime highs approaching 77, tomorrow sunshine mixed with clouds at times. From the Weatherology Weather Lab, I'm meteorologist Jennifer Wojcicki for 97.5 The Hound. Currently, it's 58 degrees.
6: Summer's evening, on a train bound for nowhere, I met up with a gambler. We were both too tired to sleep, so we took turns of staring out the window at the darkness till boredom overtook us. And he began to speak. 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

0: 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Only the lonely. There's Roy Orbison. I'm JJ Michaels. Thank you for listening. It is time for the Bad Dad Joke of the Day. Again, remember, if you want to be a part of this little segment, I'd love to hear your jokes. 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And if I use it, I'll give you credit for it. All right? All right, here we go. Today, tell me, where do you find the most famous dragons? In the Hall of Flame.
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0: 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Steve Wariner's Kansas City Lights. Here's a look at what's happening in Hound Country. The City of St. Mary's Emergency Services trick-or-treat is coming up Halloween night from 6 until 8. Candy donations will be accepted at the St. Mary's Police Department leading up to the event if you wish to donate. They certainly would love that, and I think that'd be cool. They'll be handed out to all the trick-or-treaters. Sounds like a fun time with a great group of people, and I hope that you can make it out.
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And J.J. Michaels, thank you for listening. That's going to wrap up my show for today already, as Dale Bliss is ready to go to take you through the rest of your afternoon and get you home from work a little bit later on tonight. God bless you, my friend. Have a great rest of your day, and I hope to see you tomorrow. Good Lord willing, I'll be here.

0: 10, you stop by when you can. See you then.
1: Her name was Roberta Lee Streeter. She was born in Mississippi, but raised and went to school in Los Angeles. In 1967, under the name Bobby Gentry, she went into Capitol Records with just her voice and a guitar. Was it 3rd of June? She proceeded to record a haunting 7-minute, 11-verse story song about the day that Billy Joe McAllister jumped off the Tallahatchie Bridge. Record execs weren't pleased with the length, so they cut the storyline in half and re-recorded it with more strings. Released as the B-side to Mississippi Delta, Bobby Gentry's Ode to Billy Joe went to number one. Today, Billy Joe McAllister jumped off the Tallahatchie Bridge. I'm Nick Michaels with the stories that made the music.
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0: Dr. Tejera and his staff at Allegheny Vein and Vascular are committed to helping you maintain your quality of life by treating the source, not just the symptoms.
6: I had swelling or edema in my lower legs. 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
0: 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Call Allegheny Vein and Vascular in Bradford, 814-362-8490.
7: 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And there's many fall events popping up, including the Warren County Historical Society Haunted House and Horse-Drawn Trolley Tour, the Haunted Trail Ride at Cherry Grove Volunteer Fire Department, the Ghost Tour at the historic Struthers Library Theater, and the Glade Volunteer Fire Department Haunted Hayride. 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
2: News, I'm CJ Papa. House Democratic leaders are criticizing this morning's raid of Ilhan Omar's D.C. home, calling it an abuse of power by the Trump administration.
3: This was a court-authorized search warrant here at the D.C. home of Minnesota Congresswoman Ilhan Omar. No indication that there's any type of search going on at her home in Minnesota. Also no indication that she is here, given the fact that we're a few weeks away from the election and Congress is out of session.
2: Fox's David Spunt near the scene. A change from a U.S. airline.
4: Delta Airlines is delaying the launch of its nonstop flight from Atlanta to Riyadh, Saudi Arabia. It was planned for later this month. It's been rescheduled for March of next year.
2: Fox's Jeannie Gasol. The airport in Saudi Arabia has come under attack from Houthi rebels in Yemen. No meetings for Pope Leo until October 20th. He's having lung surgery tomorrow, says the Vatican. 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
5: This afternoon, with daytime highs approaching 68. Partly cloudy skies, tonight lows dip down to about 55. Daytime highs approaching 77, tomorrow sunshine mixed with clouds at times. From the Weatherology Weather Lab, I'm meteorologist Jennifer Wojcicki for 97.5 The Hound. Right now, it's 60 degrees.

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0: Hey, I hope you had a nice weekend. I'm Dale Bliss, and I'm here till 6 with more classic country. Stay tuned for Colin Ray. He's on the way with his number one hit from 1991.
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What part of no don't you understand? That's Lori Morgan, and here's what's happening in Hound Country. There will be a Wave of Light Global Candlelight Observance this Thursday at O.G. Crawford Amphitheater in Kane starting at 7 p.m. The event will honor babies lost during pregnancy, at birth, or during infancy. Candles will be provided. For more information, call 814-561-1286.

0: 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Keep your dial here for Conway. He's next on The Hound.
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2: Fox News, I'm Gianna Pelosi. Homeland Security investigators conducting a raid on Democrat Congresswoman Ilhan Omar's home in Washington, D.C.
3: We are told this is a criminal investigation. We don't know the specifics. And this began a little bit after 6 o'clock this morning here. We've seen agents leave with boxes. It does not appear to be any sort of intense raid. No one knocking down doors, no one running in with flashlights or any type of weapons.
2: Fox's David Spunt. Now, Omar, a frequent target of Republicans, posting, "I will not be silenced." Houthi militants are warning airplanes flying in Saudi American airspace after deadly weekend missile attacks on the airport in the Saudi capital of Riyadh.
4: The strikes against the airport and energy infrastructure in the south do raise questions about if the United States could come to the defense of Saudi Arabia and launch a new round of strikes against the Iranian proxy group.
2: That is Fox's Trey Yinks in Tel Aviv. 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
5: Skies with a few peaks of sun this afternoon, with daytime highs approaching 67. Lows level off around 55. Tonight, partly cloudy. High of 77. Tomorrow, a blend of clouds and sun. From the Weatherology Weather Lab, I'm meteorologist Jennifer Wojcicki for 97.5 The Hound. Right now, it's 63 degrees.

0: 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I took a little sip and right away I knew, as my eyes bugged out and my face turned blue. 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
1: 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I'm Dale Bliss with a reminder that registrations for the autographed Taylor Swift guitar are at the Punxsutawney and New Bethlehem Goodwill stores this week. 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

0: Randy Travis with I Told You So, and here's what's happening in Hound Country. 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
1: 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Major League Baseball, the Cleveland Guardians will play Game 1 of the American League Championship Series tonight as they take on Tampa Bay at Tropicana Field. It's a best-of-seven series for the American League pennant. Foster Griffin will get the start tonight for the Guardians against Tampa Bay's Drew Rasmussen. Cleveland lost 5 of 6 meetings with the Rays this year. NFL Monday Night Football tonight. The Bills are in Los Angeles to take on the Rams at SoFi Stadium. Buffalo 3-1. They're the highest scoring team in the league, averaging nearly 32 points per game. The Rams have the second best passing offense. They are 2-2 on the season. Buffalo wide receiver DJ Moore listed as questionable with a shoulder injury. Sunday, the Steelers defeated Indianapolis 34-22. Aaron Rodgers, 3 touchdowns. But Cleveland, they lost to the New York Jets 17-12. They dropped to 3-2.
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0: Lost in the 50s tonight, Ronnie Millsap from 1985. Man, that song stirs some memories. I played the saxophone on that song many times in many bar rooms back in the day. Good times. Keep your dial here for Rodney Foster and Johnny Duncan. They're next on The Hound.
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0: 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Keep your dial here for Rodney Foster and Johnny Duncan. They're next on The Hound.
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Just keep doing what you do. 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
2: Fox News, I'm John Saucier. President Trump claimed that Russia and Ukraine agreed to an energy ceasefire that would stop attacks on energy infrastructure, although Ukrainian officials said Russia attacked a power plant hours after the announcement. Ukrainian President Volodymyr Zelensky on Fox says Ukraine supported the agreement and Russia did not.
3: We are ready today for energy ceasefire, as President Trump said, but I'm not sure that Putin is ready.
2: President Trump struck a deal to buy diesel fuel from Russia, a move that drew bipartisan criticism on Capitol Hill. Democratic officials are continuing to call for ICE to be abolished after immigration agents shot a man in New York City last week. Border Czar Tom Holman insists to Fox they're just carrying out the will of the American people.
4: ICE is enforcing the laws that Congress wrote and enacted and was signed by a president. If they don't like what ICE is doing, then change the law.
2: New York Governor Kathy Hochul calling for a full investigation. 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
5: Skies with a few peaks of sun this afternoon, with daytime highs approaching 67. Lows level off around 55. Tonight, partly cloudy. High of 77. Tomorrow, a blend of clouds and sun. From the Weatherology Weather Lab, I'm meteorologist Jennifer Wojcicki for 97.5 The Hound. Right now, it's 67 degrees.

97.5 The Hound.

wasn't clear, was it yesterday? No, wait, the day before. Finally got a ride with a preacher man who asked, were you bound on such a cold, dark afternoon? As we drove on through the rain, as he listened, I explained, and he left me

0: Classic Country 97.5 The Hound, Elvis Aaron Presley with Kentucky Rain. You can usually tell what's popular by what people wear for Halloween. Reader's Digest put together a list of the most popular Halloween costume for every year from 1950 to 2005. In 1965, it was Sonny and Cher. In 1984, it was Madonna. And for my birth year, the most popular costume was Don Corleone from The Godfather. By the way, my favorite costume from when I was a kid was when I went as Elvis. My mom made a jumpsuit and cape. It was pretty darn cool, even though I looked more like Eddie Munster than the King. Dale Bliss, still 6 with Diamond Rio, coming right up on The Hound.
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0: You decorated my life. That's Kenny Rogers, and here's what's happening in Hound Country. 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
1: 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NFL, the Buffalo Bills are in Los Angeles to take on the Rams tonight. A good quarterback matchup between Matt Stafford and Josh Allen. Buffalo 3-1. They're averaging 32 points per game. Highest scoring team in the league. The Rams with the number two passing offense in the NFL. They are 2-2. The Steelers beat Indianapolis 34-22 Sunday, moving to 3-2 on the year. Aaron Rodgers, 235 passing yards, three touchdowns. Two of those to Pat Freiermuth. The other to Jaylen Warren, who also had 101 yards rushing, including a 50-yard touchdown score. Chris Boswell knocked down two field goals. Cleveland lost to the New York Jets at MetLife Stadium 17-12. They dropped to 3-2. Deshaun Watson had 155 passing yards, a touchdown to Denzel Boston. He did not throw an interception, but the Browns had two turnovers. Bundle auto and home, renters or condo, and save with Progressive. 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

0: That's Buck Owens with Love's Gonna Live Here on The Hound. If you've been on TikTok recently, you might have thought, why is everybody boiling and eating whole zucchinis? It's the latest snack trend, and even though it sounds weird, people are swearing by it. Looks pretty mushy to me. Yuck. Mark Chestnut's up next with It Sure Is Monday on your connection for the best classic country.
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2: I'm John Saucier. Federal agents searching the Washington home of Minnesota Democratic Representative Ilhan Omar Monday as part of what officials say was a criminal investigation. The congresswoman's neighbor, Shannon Jackson, questioning why this raid was necessary.
3: A criminal are the people running around hijacking and killing people and stealing their cars and marking up cars and scratching them and stuff. Not someone that's quietly in their home like this unless she's a threat because she acts like she's doing something.
2: Democrats have condemned the search as politically motivated. Recovery efforts continue in Florida after Hurricane Isaias has made landfall on the Gulf Coast over the weekend. Florida Governor Ron DeSantis says crews are making progress in restoring the

0: power.
1: As of 12 o'clock central, more than 70% of the accounts have been restored for power.
0: It was the first hurricane of the Atlantic season with 5 deaths across multiple states. 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
2: News is next, brought to you by the Warren County Chamber of Business and Industry.
3: I'm Dale Bliss with the Laurel Media News Brief. The Clearfield County Coroner's Office confirmed there were 2 fatalities in the crash that happened on Friday morning on Interstate 80 in Pine Township. First responders were dispatched at 5:45 a.m. to the westbound lanes near mile marker 110 for an accident involving multiple vehicles. Not long after, they determined that 2 individuals died from their injuries. No other information has been made available. PennDOT reports that all westbound lanes that were closed for the accident are now open. 54-year-old Richard Schilling II of Clarion is facing criminal charges after police say that he exposed himself while urinating against the side of a downtown restaurant. The incident happened at just afternoon on September 23rd at McDonald's. Schilling told officers that he had overactive bladder issues. He also told them that he didn't think of asking to use the restroom. He was charged with indecent exposure, open lewdness, and disorderly conduct. For more news, pick up a copy of the Ridgeway Record, St. Mary's Daily Press, or Kane Republican. From the Laurel Media Newsroom, I'm Dale Bliss. The Warren County Chamber of Business and Industry would like to highlight chamber member, the Conowongo Club. The first meeting was held there in 1896. There is an abundance of history within their building that is still used today. The Conowongo Club is a facility open to the public for birthdays, weddings, fundraisers, graduation parties, proms, and more. The Conowongo Club is a beautiful place for anyone in the community to use and enjoy. 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
4: Cloudy skies with a few peaks of sun this afternoon, with daytime highs approaching 67. Lows level off around 55. Tonight, partly cloudy. High of 77. Tomorrow, a blend of clouds and sun. From the Weatherology Weather Lab, I'm meteorologist Jennifer Wojcicki for 97.5 The Hound. Currently 66.
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6: 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Interesting engineering reports Swiss startup Winduction has developed technology that transfers electricity through specially designed tires, achieving more than 90% energy transfer efficiency. Charging plates embedded in the roadway send power through the coils inside the tires directly to the vehicle's battery without a cable. The technology could reduce battery size, vehicle weight, and operating costs, but developing durable, steel-free tires remains a challenge. Could this innovation revolutionize public transportation without expensive charging stations? I'm Ken Chester.

0: Sonny James with Young Love. Tonight's Monday Night Football has the 3-1 Buffalo Bills at the 2-2 LA Rams. It's an 8:15 start on ABC and ESPN. And coming up this Friday, we'll have high school football from Ridgeway as the Elkers host the Port Allegheny Gators. Pre-game will get underway at 6:30. Dale Bliss till 6 o'clock with Alabama and Colin Ray coming up on the ride home from work.
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3: 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Got a cool little scary surprise for you tomorrow morning. 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

0: Ghost Riders in the Sky, that's Johnny Cash. And here's what's happening in Hound Country. The Tidiute Community Charter School's Fall Festival will be this Saturday, October 17th from 10 to 4 at 241 Main Street. There will be craft vendors, touch a truck, basket raffles, pumpkin decorating, and more. There's no charge, and everyone is invited to attend.
1: 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Foster Griffin getting the start for the Cleveland Guardians tonight. Game one of the ALCS with the Tampa Bay Rays at Tropicana Field. A best of seven series for the American League pennant. Drew Rasmussen will get the start for the Rays, who took 5 of 6 against Cleveland during the regular season. NFL, the Bills and the Rams will meet tonight at SoFi Stadium. Buffalo 3-1, putting up 32 points per game, the highest scoring team in the league. Rams at 2-2, the number two passing offense in the NFL, led by quarterback Matt Stafford. Sunday, the Steelers beat Indianapolis 34-22. Aaron Rodgers, 3 touchdowns, 2 of those to Pat Freiermuth. Jalen Warren had a touchdown catch and a touchdown run. Cleveland, they fell to the Jets 17-12. They dropped to 3-2. Deshaun Watson, 155 passing yards and a touchdown to Denzel Boston. Bundle auto and home, renters or condo, and save with Progressive. I'm Tony DeZiri on 97.5 The Hound.
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0: Classic Country, 97.5 The Hound, John Denver with I'm Sorry from 1975. I'm Dale Bliss, thanking you again for sharing part of your day with me. I'll be back tomorrow at 2. You guys drop by when you can. I hope you have a fantastic evening. Take good care of yourselves and don't sweat the small stuff.
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2: Fox News, I'm Tom Graham. Saudi Arabia is investigating how its air defense is failed to intercept missiles fired by Iranian-backed Houthi rebels targeting the Riyadh airport. Houthi rebels are threatening more attacks.
3: Houthi rebels are now issuing a direct warning to foreign airlines against using Saudi airspace or airports inside the kingdom. The warning comes after 13 people were killed and more than 300 injured when the Houthis launched a missile attack against a Saudi airport on Saturday.
2: Fox's Trey Yanks there. Actress Selma Blair is facing charges. She was arrested and taken to the hospital after being pulled off a Delta flight to New York City.
4: She reportedly attacked a flight attendant, not just one, but two, on a Delta flight from L.A. headed to New York's JFK airport. So a Delta pilot called in to make sure there was medical staff waiting as people were injured.
2: Fox's Alexis McAdams. 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
5: Lows dip down to about 55 tonight under partly cloudy skies. Daytime highs approaching 77. Tomorrow, sunshine mixed with clouds at times. 61 tomorrow night, slight chance for showers. From the Weatherology Weather Lab, I'm meteorologist Jennifer Wojcicki for 97.5 The Hound. Currently, it's 65 degrees.
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down to Georgia, he was looking for a soul to steal. He was in a bind because he was way behind and he was willing to make a deal. When he came across this young man sawing on a fiddle and playing it hot, and the devil jumped up on a hickory stump and said, "Boy, let me tell you what. I guess you didn't know it, but I'm a fiddle player too. And if you'd care to take a dare, I'll make a bet with you. Now you play pretty good fiddle, boy, but give the devil his due. I bet a fiddle of gold against your soul, because I think I'm better than you." 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

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And then a band of demons joined in and it sounded something like this.

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Johnny said, "Devil, just come on back if you ever want to try again. 'Cause I told you once, you son of a gun,

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1: 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Take in beautiful views of the fall foliage at Rimrock, Jake's Rocks, and Tidiu Overlooks, Washington Park, and of course, the Allegheny National Forest. And there's many fall events popping up, including the Warren County Historical Society Haunted House and Horse-Drawn Trolley Tour, the Haunted Trail Ride at Cherry Grove Volunteer Fire Department, the Ghost Tour at the historic Struthers Library Theater, and the Glade Volunteer Fire Department Haunted Hayride. For dates and times, and even more fall events, visit our website calendar at www.wcvb.net/events and follow us on Facebook. 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
2: Fox News, I'm John Saucier. President Trump continuing to defend his plan to buy diesel fuel from Russia and criticize Ukrainian President Volodymyr Zelensky. The president again claiming a peace deal is coming soon, but says Russia is not to blame for the delay.
3: They're going
2: to
3: make a deal. I think actually Putin wants to make a deal more than Zelensky.
2: There's some New York Democrats calling for Mayor Zoran Mamdani to make changes to the NYPD unless the department cuts ties with ICE. This after a shooting of an alleged illegal migrant who reportedly tried to flee arrest. Republican Attorney General candidate for New York, Sarithra Komandereddy, joining on Fox, saying the violence will stop when law enforcement stops releasing criminals back into society.
4: The way we used to do this was very simple. If a violent criminal is in NYPD custody, they've committed a state crime, and they're here illegally, and they're getting released, they would be handed over to federal officials at the jailhouse door.
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5: Lows dip down to about 55 tonight under partly cloudy skies. Daytime highs approaching 77. Tomorrow, sunshine mixed with clouds at times. 61 tomorrow night, slight chance for showers. From the Weatherology Weather Lab, I'm meteorologist Jennifer Wojcicki for 97.5 The Hound. Right now, 64.
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0: 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It's Big D and Bubba in the morning.
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2: Fox News, I'm Tom Rigotti. Democratic Congresswoman Ilhan Omar is under investigation by federal law enforcement. Fox's David Spunt reports.
3: Homeland Security investigations led the pre-dawn search of Omar's Washington, D.C. home, which indicates that immigration may be part of the equation in this probe. Agents removed multiple boxes. We're told her Minnesota residence was not raided today.
2: Omar says President Trump has been targeting her for political retribution for 10 years. Fighting between Russia and Ukraine continues after President Trump brokered an energy ceasefire.
4: Russia again struck Ukraine's energy infrastructure. President Zelensky told Fox there is no indication Putin is willing to stop. The Pentagon is reportedly threatening to cut off intelligence sharing and block weapon sales to pressure Zelensky.
2: That's Fox's Jennifer Griffin in Washington. 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
5: Lows dip down to about 55 tonight under partly cloudy skies. Daytime highs approaching 77. Tomorrow, sunshine mixed with clouds at times. 61 tomorrow night, slight chance for showers. From the Weatherology Weather Lab, I'm meteorologist Jennifer Wojcicki for 97.5 The Hound. Right now, it's 62 degrees.